0: That's Kingfisher and The Blade from Big Breakfast. Good morning.
1: All right, what's up, you guys?
2: Good morning. Welcome to Tuesday's Beat Breakfast. I was explaining that when I was tidying up the shoes in the hall yesterday that I discovered that Tom had four pairs of Adidas Campus Runners, different colours, and he's not stopping there because I saw him admiring a pair the other day in the sports shop. TJ was on. I've 8 or 9 pairs Nike's 270s for everyday use and 4 or 5 pairs of Adidas Superstars for going with jeans. I get it. Mm-hmm. Thank you, TJ. Thank you.
0: Rosie, good morning to you. How are you?
3: Good morning.
2: How are you? Lovely. Are you well?
3: I am.
2: Yeah. Did you have a good weekend?
3: I did.
2: Good. Okay. So you can definitely relate to Tom. Talk to us. You win this competition. How many have you got?
3: I have about 16 pairs of Nike runners.
2: Wow. 16?
3: I have. Yeah. And I love my Nike runners.
2: And do you wear them all, Rosie?
3: The majority of the time, yeah. I wear a pair for a few days and then I'll swap them over depending on what I'm wearing.
2: And your mood.
3: Yeah.
2: Yeah. And what else?
3: My perfume. Doesn't matter what it is. Once it's a lovely smell, I'll buy it. I actually counted the other day. I have 38 bottles of perfume.
0: Oh, my God.
2: Rosie.
3: Yeah.
2: Rosie.
3: And actually, I have one in my car as well. Two in my car. So, yeah, I have 40.
2: You
3: I have them everywhere.
2: Smell, absolutely. Do you get? Are you known for your smell?
3: Look, when I go into Tesco's, I pick up, you know, your bottles of Lenore. I'll smell them all. I'm like, oh, I love that one. Then I'll buy it. I could have 4 or 5 bottles of Lenore or Comfort or whatever. Yeah.
0: You're very alike.
2: We are so alike, Rosie. Yeah. I love, like, I've only recently discovered late in life the scent boosters.
3: And oh, my God, yeah.
2: Oh, Rosie.
3: Put them in your Hoover, Shona. Put them in your filter in your Hoover.
2: Oh, Rosie,
3: my God,
2: I
3: game changer.
2: You. Thank you so much. Because I'm sitting here. I'm here.
0: She's now coming in once a week and going, smell me.
2: Rosie, I got new Lenore ones over the weekend. I'm literally sniffing my top the whole morning going, I smell so good. I'm going to put them in the Hoover.
3: It's shocking. Like, I even have my best friend doing that now.
2: She goes
3: around and she smells everything.
2: Yeah, okay.
3: Yeah, in the filter in your Hoover and it just follows you around.
2: Amazing. Okay, I'm going to do that.
0: Okay, one more, Rosie. River Island bags and purses. What's the story here?
3: I love, love, love. I love my handbags, love my purses, love my smellies and love my runners. My kids, sometimes they're like, I'm not buying another bag. My daughter's going to Italy next month and all I can hear is, oh, I'm going to buy mommy a bag. I'm going to buy mommy a bag. She won't. But, no, she won't buy me a bag. She said, I'm not buying a bag. So I'm hoping I might send her money and she might bring me home a purse.
2: I think you deserve it.
3: Like, I don't need these things, but I want them.
2: Yeah, and it makes you
3: I just
2: feel
3: love
2: good.
3: Them.
2: Yeah, it makes you feel good.
3: I work hard, so I might as well just look
2: exactly, darling. You deserve
0: right
2: it. Can I just say thank you so much. Somebody else has been on. Sarah's been on to say, yes, put them in the Hoover. House smells amazing. I always get compliments. I actually cannot wait to get home this afternoon. So I put the scent boosters. Rosie, everybody.
0: Thanks for joining. Just going up at 9:31 Tuesday morning's Beat Breakfast. Niall Show and producer Amy with
2: you. Welcome back after the bank holiday weekend. Hope you're well this morning. Tumbleweed.
0: First one of the week. It was a nice one.
2: I just hope that you are well after the bank holiday weekend and that you enjoyed the first one and the weather wasn't too bad, to be honest.
0: No, it was better than expected. We were expecting some rain on Sunday and apart from a little bit of drizzle in the morning, it was
2: lovely. I was sweating. I was at the Greenfields Festival because not the boots, maybe the denim, but I was thinking in my head, I just imagined us there and a little bit of blue sky.
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0: I don't know who that is. Like, she just started there. It gave me a fright.
2: I thought I was losing my mind. I was just in the middle of chatting and your one comes in about the garden. Like, this is not very good timing, to be honest. Let her go. Let her go.

0: 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It's called Just a Man at Beat Breakfast, 9:43.
1: All the gossip.
2: Right on the sauce, yeah.
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1: All the gossip.
5: Right from the sauce, yeah.
0: She was looking up some holiday destinations over the weekend.
5: I'm going
0: she
5: to
0: likes
5: France,
0: to do
5: lads.
0: That.
5: Hang on, France. No, I'm joking. If you are going to France, right, I wanted to just give you a little taste of...
0: This is important, right, because I think this has happened both of us when we were kids, when we were on holidays, and we ended up in nudist resorts.
5: No way!
0: Because it's huge in Europe. The Europeans, they love getting it all out.
5: Oh, they do.
6: I've never been on a nudist
5: Well,
6: beach.
5: We didn't mean to be. We didn't intentionally go. My mum and dad brought us to a beach in Ibiza, my uncle Barry, years ago, and Ibiza will be quite known for it, I suppose, to be a couple of German nudist beaches.
0: It's not only Germans go to nudist beaches. Yeah, there's a huge one down the end because there's actually a lovely restaurant there that we used to go to, and it was on the gay/nudist beach.
5: Oh, but okay. It would be more popular with the Europeans.
0: Like, no, Europeans are much more relaxed about their bodies. Like I was reading an article recently about in Amsterdam, they go to the saunas, right? They are completely nude and you go with your friends. Now, I won't lie to you, I love the TUI, but I would find it really awkward where to look if the three of us are sitting there in our nude.
5: But sure, I was in a hot tub with you.
0: I know, but you weren't nude.
5: But it was like, it's like clothes.
0: It's just, yeah.
5: I know what you mean.
0: We have repressed. We absolutely do.
5: Like, even trying to, like, you know, I was on the beach yesterday and I've gotten a bit better on the beach because, like, who's looking at you? Like, really? Yeah. If a little boob is, you know, it's
0: it's hard to change on the beach.
5: It is really hard. But I do think you're right. Like, if you're in a changing room, you know, if you're at a pool or whatever, and you're really trying to, like, nobody's looking.
0: Nobody cares.
5: Nobody cares.
0: Not that interesting.
5: If you're going to France, this is for you, right? An hour's drive from Montpellier in the south of France, which obviously if you are going for the weather, the south of France is where you normally go. It's called Cap d'Agde.
0: D'Agde.
5: And it's a naturist village, right? Mm. If you need clarification, everyone there is naked, but it is just naturist. That means that people go around
0: It's
5: nude,
0: a whole
5: right?
0: little kind of town and village of itself, and everybody is in their nude.
5: Very well known. Over 12 million people strip off and stay for the night in the naked city every single year. At Cape d'Agde, and they can welcome about 45,000 visitors per day. Very prevalent, okay? Very prevalent. Mm. But now there's an unfortunate incident after happening in Cape d'Agde, okay? And not only are the naturists just doing what they're doing, they're just being naturists.
0: Just remember a key thing here with naturism. I interviewed them on Beat Talk many years ago, the Irish Naturist Society, is it is not sexual.
5: I thought that was just a given. You're just there because you like to be
0: it's
5: naked.
0: It's about freedom of expression, and it's about actually, they say you get extreme comfort in your body when you look around and see all other body shapes, and everyone is a bit different, you
5: it's
0: know?
5: It's a bit just like being in an episode of Naked Attraction. Do you know what I mean? You're just all walking around.
0: But there's still a bit of attraction there. There's a bit of sex there.
5: Oh, sorry, take that out. Yeah. Take that out, but just the nakedness, okay? Yeah. But I do think there's something in that, because I think it goes back to what you were saying about us, like, carrying that
0: Every
5: feeling of our
0: bodies.
5: Every
0: single one of us has a hang-up about part of our body. Yeah, yeah. And you look around and you see all the shapes and all the ages and all that.
5: We're all just different shapes and sizes and we're all beautiful. Mm. Do you know?
0: So no sex in the naturist village, unless it's between a couple in the privacy or whatever, right? It's not for that.
5: Unfortunately, the village has had an incident, all right?
0: Okay.
5: And the village has been, it's been... What's the word I'm looking for? They've
0: overrun
5: with, can I say this word?
0: Swingers,
5: They're after coming in.
0: They're looking for something different.
5: And now the naturists aren't happy because basically what they wanted to do, they feel, has now been kind of taken over by the wrong thing, basically.
0: Barbara, a former local, a British woman who used to live in Cape d'Agde, but now only summers there. Where are you summering this year? I love that phrase.
5: Yeah.
0: She says swingers now make up 40% of the clientele, which is a massive change since she first started going 30 years ago. And she said, journalist William J. Fernie reported witnessing many encounters when he visited the area. A woman with long grey hair lay flat on her back, and I won't read the rest of it.
5: What?
0: Yeah.
5: I mean, they're really they're really ruining what they've created. Do you know what I mean? Like, it's not, that's not what it's meant for. That is not what.
0: Now, there is, no, there's only one bit of good news for your show if you are considering it. As a result, police are controlling the beach constantly from a control tower.
5: Well, I'm glad the police are on the case. It needs to happen.
0: Yeah.
5: You know?
0: So, if you are going to Cap Dags this summer.
5: Cap Dag Day.
0: I don't know if French, there's no accent, it's not an A, it's just Cap Dags.
5: Okay.
0: Just be vigilant, that's all we're saying.
5: The only thing I would say, right, because I was just reading there about like prices and hotels and staying there and everything, right? And I would like the idea of being free and like getting used to my body until the jacuzzi. You brush off people.
0: Yeah,
5: I just don't know if I'd like the idea.
0: And you did have that incident recently with the woman's foot.
5: I was resting my foot on another woman's foot in the jacuzzi for about 10 minutes and I didn't realise until we got there.
0: The walking
5: she
0: disaster.
5: Didn't say anything though. She didn't say it. I wasn't naked.
4: 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With McDonald's and Frank's Red Hot. 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
2: It's the comeback single from Olivia Rodrigo called Drop Dead on Beat Breakfast.
1: It's number one in Ireland.
2: Yeah, straight in number one.
1: Olivia.
2: They love her.
1: And she plays an instrument as well. And she flies on a moon thing at her concerts. She's very talented. Very talented. Love her.
2: That's it.
1: And actually, sorry, just on that note, because I saw this. Olivia is number one. And what's number two in the Irish charts?
2: Rain Man?
1: Nope. Niall Horan? Nope.
2: Bieber.
1: Beauty and a Beast is back.
3: Love just
1: top 10. Isn't that amazing?
3: Back. Yeah.
1: Like even with his laptop at Coachella, he still managed to get top 10.
2: Fair play.
1: Anyway, thank you so much for your company this Monday morning. You are wonderful. Shall we do it again tomorrow?
2: Back bright and early from 6 with the Early Show and then from 7, and we'll talk to you.

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1: Oh, I know. Boy, oh boy. Or barely awake. Paddle to the metal. Oh, man. I should do this for a living.
0: It feels good to be Boatu. 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
2: Hey, my beautiful early morning clubbers. Welcome to Wednesday. This is the joy of bank holiday weekend already. We've reached the halfway mark, everybody. It's the 6th of May. It's good to have your company this morning. Let's do this together, shall we? Who's in? Are you ready? I hope so. I got you. I love our little club. I absolutely love it. Let's kick off this morning with some Harry Styles. This is American Girls. You're on

0: Cake from the legends that are Amble, and it is Moral Victory on a Wednesday morning across the southeast. Welcome to Wednesday, my beautiful early morning clubbers. Your chance to win a very, very, very nice prize on Beat the Bomb. We're teaming up with the Talbot Hotel in Clonmel. They're launching their summer bedroom sale this month, and there's some nice prizes to go. Just for coming on and having a crack at it later on, you'll get your hands on lunch for a family of four in the fabulous Sweet Bar and Bistro. And if you get the highest score of the week, yesterday was 8. If you get the highest score of the week, I can tell you now that you will get your hands on an overnight stay with lunch and a family pass to Marl Hill Open Farm for four people. Well worth it. Well worth it. And when you're part of the beautiful early morning club, you get a chance to be privy to that information, and if you want to play, you can kind of get your head in the game for a little bit later on. After 8 o'clock is when we play. On the way, Niall's here and Khaki Kid Date Night next.
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0: It's Gracie Abrams. I love you. I'm sorry. On Wednesday's Beat Breakfast. And look who's here, everybody.
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3: It's my show.
1: Show.
0: Yes.
1: Did you wake up feeling real good today?
0: I wake up feeling real good every day. Mm. But I actually have to say, I won't bore you with the details, but I kind of let something slide over the last, I don't know, maybe 6 weeks more, and that is my journal.
1: Oh,
0: and
1: that's
0: I
1: not like it.
0: No, I just got distracted, so I'm back in the game, and I'm, yeah, I need to do it. Because I think once, it's like anything, once you get out of the habit of it, yeah, sure, I don't really need it anyway, and it turns out I do. And I also, I don't want you to not have, like, a record of what happened to me in 2026.
1: When we release your memoirs.
0: Yeah. Yeah. Imagine.
1: Yeah.
0: You actually found this.
1: I thought it was interesting because often people are trying to do what they think are nice things, but
0: yeah,
1: they're not really.
0: The headline is, what's something that people do to try to be nice that infuriates you? And then it goes on to say, I don't know where they, when they write these articles, I don't know how they manage to come up with, like, the number is 19, right? Mm. 19 thoughtful gestures that can really backfire.
1: I think,
0: like,
1: what happens,
0: yeah, but if you're at 19, would you not go to 20? Would you not find one? Like, yeah, it seems a bit, like, strange, yeah, to stop at 19. Go on anyway, what were you going to say?
1: Yeah, I think just people submit them online and then they feature in a number of them. But yeah, now that you say it, 19 is weird.
0: Okay.
1: You know?
0: People that hold the door open when you're too far away, so you feel like you need to do that awkward little walk jog to speed up, so as not to convenience them, but actually they've inconvenienced themselves and you
1: they
0: in the process.
1: They put you under pressure, they've made you sweat.
0: Yeah. People who insist on you trying or sharing their food, whether eating out or if they've cooked it themselves, not always a problem.

0: but if I'm either not hungry or what they eat looks rank, then they need to go away.
1: Yeah.
0: Yeah.
1: Oh, go on, try some, will you? That's really nice. Go
0: on.
1: Oh
0: my God, Tom is the worst for this. Like, he's, what was he eating the other day? Oh, I know what it was. He went to the deli, right? He went to the deli and he got two battered sausages. Grand. Okay. Mm. Like, I wouldn't really buy them personally from a deli. I'd normally get them from a chip or grand. And then he's like, I got this as well. And I just said, what is that? Is it a pastry? Is it a, what is it? It was a large, extra large spring roll. Yeah, like,
1: he's
0: who,
1: the weirdest deli guy in Ireland.
0: For, like, open to hearing from deli workers this morning. Like,
1: I've never seen a spring roll at a deli.
0: And he got one in a deli and he bit into it and he went, oh, I don't know what that tastes like. That's not great. Like, and I said, okay, yeah, well, you, I don't know what you expected. Like, you bought a spring roll. He said, try it. I said, you've just stood in front of me and told me it's vile. So why would I be enticed to taste it?
1: Yeah.
0: And also, that's the last thing that I would order from the deli.
1: Totally.
0: Like, no disrespect. I just wouldn't order a spring
1: roll. Yeah, no, have what you want, but like, you don't have to push it on me.
0: Yeah. The person who answers questions on Amazon because they were emailed and thought it was directed personally to them. I don't really get that.
1: No, I don't.
0: What else have we got? Oh yeah, you'll appreciate this. Unnecessary small talk before asking me for a favour. I'm going to lose some time helping you out. Just get to the point and minimise the amount of time we both lose. So somebody wants something off you, but they try and do, how are you today?
1: How's your weekend?
0: Yeah.
1: Your family?
0: Yeah.
1: How's your cat? Oh, by the way, I need X.
0: Yeah. No, you don't need to go there. You just need to ask what it is, because as cut to the chase.
1: Yeah,
0: some of them I just think are a bit mean.
1: Really?
0: Yeah. Like, people saying, no, I'm not going to read some of them out because I actually just think they're a bit nasty. But I do understand the whole idea that sometimes a gesture just...
1: Okay, here's one from
0: me. Yeah, go on.
1: Lovely colleague might say, would you like, I'm going up, will I make you a tea or a coffee? No, thank you. I don't want you to make me a tea or coffee. You won't make the way I like it, and then I'll be obliged to make you one back.
0: Yeah, yeah, yeah.
1: So I'm staying out of these rounds.
0: This is so relevant to me as well now that I feel, oh God, Tom's getting an awful doing here this morning, but like, he's just really discovered like shorts on Instagram and stuff, and he wants to show everything. Not shorts, not a pair of shorts, like short, you know.
1: Oh,
0: short
1: okay, videos. Sorry. I was like,
0: Tom has just discovered
1: everything.
0: Shorts.
1: Yeah, I know what you mean. So somebody who, look at this, it's so funny. Yeah.
0: It says, when somebody excitedly makes you listen to a song or watch a funny video, those few seconds are always massively awkward because they clearly want you to enjoy the thing they're sharing as
1: the
0: much
1: pressure.
0: As they enjoyed it, and you're compelled to react positively. It's like, you know, if you find something incredibly funny, and you're kind of like, I understand it because I want to share it with somebody.
1: Yeah.
0: But then if they don't have the same reaction as me, I'm like, I failed.
1: Yeah, I know. And all of our humours are different.
0: Yeah. Okay, there you go. Any more for us? 085 1029 103. What are those small gestures that actually, you know, you'd be better off not doing, but they come from a good place, a place of love and all of that.
1: Like Tom and his shorts.
0: Can I apologise for Tom and the like, he doesn't listen to this show. He's not part
1: you
0: of the Beautiful Early Morning
1: Club. You said at the live show you were giving him a gruel.
0: No, I was giving him a but I know, I really feel like I came down hard between the spring roll and the, like,
1: the shorts.
0: Is there anybody else that orders a spring roll from a deli? Let's find out if he has a pal in this life.

0: It's a Wednesday morning. It is the 6th of May. And I'm Sho. It's good to have you right. In case for some reason you've just stumbled upon the show and you haven't been here before, can I introduce you to a little game called Movie Madness? It's coming your way after Tame Impala, Jenny and Dracula next. Don't go anywhere.
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0: Amanda Cheslin Rotherby on Wednesday's Beat Breakfast. Welcome to the show. It is hump day already. It is the 6th of May and it is time. If you've just stumbled upon it, us, I should say, not it, if you've stumbled upon us, we are not it, we are us. If you've stumbled upon us, then you might not have heard Movie Madness before. And if you haven't, then you're in for a little treat. It's very simple. It gets you going of a Wednesday morning. It's basically a clip from a well-known movie. The beautiful early morning clubbers know where it's at. You know what you got to do. Please now, come on. Get excited about this one this morning. And then, after 7 o'clock, we're going to play another version of Movie Madness. Mm. It's a great day.
1: International version.
0: Here is your clip today. What is the movie?
2: Probably wouldn't ever want to, I don't know, to fall in love with a boy like me, would you?
3: No, Dominic, I don't think so, love.
2: Oh, yeah, no. I was thinking, no. Not even in the future, like when I'm your age.
4: Yeah.
2: No. I didn't think so. Just thought I'd ask in the off chance, you know, like, faint heart and that. God, there goes that dream.
0: Oh, I've never seen the movie.
1: No, haven't you?
0: No, okay. I don't know why I didn't. I think is there a really gruesome bit in it? Somebody tell me there's something really bad in it. No?
1: I don't think so.
0: Something
1: not that I can remember.
0: No? Okay.
1: But my idea, gruesome, and your idea,
0: yeah, that's true.
1: Very different.
0: Anyway, beautiful early morning clubbers, what is the movie? 085 102 9103.

0: It's Niall Horan, the latest single. It's called Dinner Party and it plays on Wednesday's Beat Breakfast. Back to this and your movie madness clip.
1: Probably wouldn't ever want to, I don't know, to fall in love with a boy like me, would you?
2: No, Dominic, I don't think so, love.
1: Oh, yeah, no. I was thinking, no. Not even in the future, like when I'm your age.
3: Yeah.
1: No, I didn't think so. Just thought I'd ask in the off chance. You know, like, faint heart and that. Oh, there goes that dream.
0: Oh, he's so cute. Movie, Niall?
3: The Banshees of Inisherin.
0: Yes, and that was Barry Keoghan and Kerry Condon, and I haven't seen it, but actually just based on that, like, his performance seems very sweet and lovely.
3: Yeah. Well, although he's meant to be a nightmare to live with, Colin Farrell said.
0: Oh, really?
3: We lived in a house together.
0: Oh, why?
3: Colin described him as a raccoon, just going through food.
0: Oh, yeah, okay. Yeah. Same thing, he's a nice person.
3: Oh, yeah.
0: Okay. Well done, beautiful early morning clubbers. We will pick a winner after 7 o'clock. Also, stand by. If you haven't heard Folie du Cinéma, you're in for a little treat. We're on the way.
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12: Good morning, I'm Odrin. Donald Trump's put his plans to reopen the Strait of Hormuz on hold after just 2 days. He says America's Navy will no longer help escort stranded ships out of the key trading route because he sees great progress in peace talks with Iran. The president had urged Tehran to surrender only hours before and has restarted a blockade of its ports. Sky's correspondent David Blevins is in Washington.
13: This really is an extraordinary decision by President Trump. He's pressing pause on his flagship project to reopen the Strait of Hormuz on the very day when he urged Iran to throw in the towel.
12: Three people infected with hantavirus on board a cruise ship are to be evacuated to the Netherlands. Three passengers have already died. The MV Honduras will move into the Canary Islands once the medical evacuation has taken place. Cape Verde refused to allow the vessel to dock there. However, the country's National Director of Health, Angela Gomez, says they are prepared to give those help on board.
14: The hospital has already prepared an area with isolation capacity, should it be necessary, demonstrating our mobilisation and response capabilities. A dedicated team has been formed with doctors, infectious disease specialists, nurses and laboratory technicians.
12: And Ireland's greenest fire and rescue service has become the first in the country to achieve environmental accreditation. Following an NSAI audit, Carlow County Fire and Rescue Service received official recognition of its environmental waste management systems. This marks the fire service's third international organisation for standardisation accreditation. The latest news updates are on our website, beast102103.com.
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12: Starting out in soccer news, Arsenal ended a 20-year wait to reach the final of the Champions League last night. They beat Atletico Madrid 1-0 to progress 2-1 on aggregate. The other semi-final takes place tonight. Holders PSG take on Bayern Munich, holding a 5-4 lead from last week's first leg. Kickoff is at 8. And in rugby, Ireland are back training ahead of their Women's Six Nations campaign resuming this weekend. Scott Beaman's side are in Belfast on Saturday to face Wales, having fallen to a 26-7 defeat to France 2 weeks ago.
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4: Beat weather.
12: Today will be mainly cloudy with scattered showers. Highest temperatures of 11 to 14 degrees. I'm Odrin. More in an hour.
6: Beat traffic with Leitham Home Energy Upgrades. 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Leitham.ie.
3: Right, some roadworks today. There are works in Kilmacow in Kilkenny and there's a road closure between upper and lower streets there from 7am till 7pm for roadworks. Also roadworks on the Kiltabun Mahon Road in Waterford with road resurfacing works today and a stop-go system in place. And in Wexford, Glenville Road in Wexford Town closed today 8am till 5pm from the junction with Newtown Road to the junction with Clannard Road. Hi, good morning.
0: Good
3: welcome.
0: Morning.
3: Midweek.
0: Good morning. Welcome to Beat Breakfast. It's Wednesday already. It is officially the, what date have we got? The 6th of May, unlike the screen. Please, can we talk to somebody who can change it? Because it says December in our studio. It's very difficult, isn't it?
3: It's not very difficult. I'd never look at that. It's tiny writing.
0: I know, but it's just a, an example of, you know, habits. Mm. And I use that screen. You don't. But I just look at it for the time rather than the bit. I think it's in my eye line. Do you know what I mean?
3: God,
0: like,
3: can I just point out, I just need everyone to know, right beside it is a massive clock with letters about 20 times the font size.
0: Numbers,
3: than the one she's looking at. But she can't take her eyes off it.
0: No, but the reason being, it's directly, I can see the little blue clock, whereas to look at the big clock, I have to turn my head to the left. Anyway, that's beside the point.
3: Yeah.
0: Welcome to a brand new day. Congratulations, beautiful early morning clubbers. It was, of course, the Banshees of Ina Sheeran. Let's give it to Michael Fogarty in Tip this morning.
3: Well done, Michael.
0: Up Tip. Lads, today's a big day.
3: Go on.
0: Today is a big day. Two big things happening. One, I have my first NCT in many, many years.
18: Okay.
0: Now, Amy, you won't know this, but over the last 5 years on this show, I've been through many cars, right?
3: She's never had a car long enough to get an NCT.
18: I was like, why have you not even had an NCT?
0: I started on this show with a beautiful white polo that I got when Eve
3: Tiffany.
0: Was born.
3: We remember Tiffany.
0: Brittany.
3: Oh, Brittany.
0: More respect for Brittany. You can't even remember her name. God love her.
3: She looks like a Tiffany.
0: Still floating around the town in Wexford. But anyway, I sold Brittany. And so she was due for NCT just before I sold her, so I never got to bring her. And then I got my Mini, which wasn't round long enough to have a name. And she died.
18: Okay.
0: Yeah.
18: R.I.P.
0: Wasn't great. That's a long story, Amy.
18: Okay.
0: Yeah. Some night when you're free.
3: Yeah.
0: You and me can hang out together. And then...
3: We had the Dacia.
0: Had a Dacia, had a Ford.
18: Oh my God.
3: Dacia only had 3 Hope Cups.
0: We were going to start up a GoFundMe for another hubcap, but we never got there and I just said goodbye to the Dacia then. With a Ford, blue Ford as well. Then did a bit of my mum's Corsa. I do love the Corsa. And now we're back to my Polo. And today she's going for the NCT, right?
18: Oh.
0: But not only is she going for the NCT, lads, she's going for the NCT in the Dacia.
3: Oh.
0: She's going to Clayboy.
3: Higher standards in Waterford, I'd
0: are
3: imagine.
0: They?
3: I don't know.
0: Well, Amy
18: well,
0: went
18: there
0: last
18: there is.
0: Oh, yeah. She's not happy with her result, are you? I want a good result. Can you send some
3: positive? You can't, like, do be doing this on air in the hope that NCT testers are listening and will feel sorry for you. That's corrupt.
0: No, there's nothing wrong with the polo. I'm just hoping that everything is, like,
18: good,
0: in order.
18: Good thoughts,
0: I'm
18: good
0: just
18: wishes.
0: Looking for good vibes.
18: Yeah.
0: I've been through a lot over the last 5 years, so today would be lovely to just go in there, pass the test, move on with my life. Mm. That's all I'm asking for. I don't think it's much, is it?
3: Well, look, you've had a bad car run. You deserve it.
0: I really have. Like, I feel like I just am a little bit of a, I don't know, like magpie for the flashlights on a, like, I didn't know what the helicopter sign was on a car before I got my Mini.
18: The helicopter sign?
0: Yeah, you don't want to see the helicopter sign.
3: You don't want to see the helicopter either.
0: But if the helicopter appears on your Renault,
18: not good.
3: You're in trouble.
0: And you don't have a Renault, do you?
18: No.
0: Nope.
18: Oh, sorry, I do.
0: Yeah, I was thinking. You have a Clio, do you?
18: Yeah, you have a Clio.
0: If you ever see the helicopter, not good. Like, I have to say thank you to all the beautiful early morning clubbers over the last 5 years, because every time a warning sign has come up on the car, they've told me what's wrong with it. And sometimes it's been bad.
3: That's true.
0: Yeah. Anyway, lots to get through this morning,
3: yeah.
0: Including...
3: Well, we're looking for... I was thinking about this. We're going to need whistlers.
0: Yeah.
3: We're going to need nurses.
0: Oh,
3: and
0: yeah.
3: Possibly some pregnant women.
0: What's the pregnant women?
3: Dilemma.
0: Oh, yeah. Oh, God, the dilemma, lads. Yeah. The dilemma.
3: Strap
0: yourselves in.

0: Morgan C3, it's Beat is jumping from Beat Breakfast, 10 past 7. Good morning.
1: It is the helicopter sign. Amy was questioning me, saying, that's the engine light. And it does mean check engine, but it is called the helicopter light. That's the name on it, the helicopter sign. All right? So just, Niall was worried that I was telling people about a helicopter and it's not right, but it is. Odrin, have you heard of the helicopter?
2: No.
1: Well,
0: careful. Careful.
1: Well, that can mean a couple of things. It definitely means one thing in my house, but in the car, it also means something. You know, the helicopter sign is like when you need to check the engine. Amy, show them. Everyone's Googling the helicopter.
2: Yeah, I keep my car regularly.
1: Oh, for God's sake. You can't help if something comes up on
2: it. I can't just be like, oh my God, so...
1: Darling.
2: Check engine, like, yeah, and I'll see. I get my car fixed, you know, so... Mm.
1: Oh my God, he's here already and he's throwing shade. Good morning, welcome to the show.
2: Morning.
1: How are you?
2: That's what you get when you get me in the morning.
1: Yeah. How are you, darling?
2: Oh, good, darling. How are you, darling? Oh my God, darling.
1: Odrin is responsible. We spoke about you on the show, actually, the other day.
0: Friday morning.
1: Yeah, on Thursday.
2: Not a lot going on, obviously.
0: Yeah, quiet day. We were out late.
1: On Thursday, obviously, we had our staff day and we had our staff night, and Odrin was the star of the pub because you did impressions of every single person.
2: I'd like to mention not... Unprovoked.
1: No, we encouraged you. Yeah. Absolutely. No, we didn't. Like, we wouldn't make you do that. Like, or you wouldn't do that without encouragement.
2: It might just not to your face anyway.
1: That's okay. Anyway, it is Wednesday morning and Odrin's here because there's a brand new game, darling, and it is called Folie du Cinéma. Mm. And you, as a man of the world, have you any idea what have you any idea what Folie du Cinéma is?
2: You move from Dublin to Waterford and so all of a sudden you're a man of the world.
1: And you have links to Sligo as well. So.
2: Yeah.
1: Go on. Folie du Cinéma. Any idea?
2: Well, cinema is obviously cinema. You know, I'm pretty confident.
1: Good.
2: Folly, I don't know, game or like jokers, carnival.
0: It's a translation of movie madness, which is the game we play at 7 every day. But this has more international.
2: Yes, I know it well.
1: You're one of the beautiful early morning clubbers. So Folie du Cinéma, Niall is going to give us some cinema titles in three different languages.
2: Oh, well, I'm glad it's not music from.
0: Well, I was going to say, I was going to ask, do you like movies?
2: I feel like if I say yes and I get them all wrong, it's bad. But I definitely know them better than music.
0: Which is not hard to be fair.
2: Yeah,
0: you played Beat the Intro and it was like you'd never heard music before in your life. Ever.
1: Don't be mean.
0: So let's hope for better today.
2: It's all for the audience at home. Make them feel a bit smarter.
1: What about languages?
2: Languages.
0: What languages did you do in school?
2: I did Spanish in school.
0: Oh, posh.
2: How's that posh?
0: No, Spanish isn't available in most regular schools.
2: I feel like
0: the
2: posh language to do is like German or something.
1: No. Really? No, I would have said German's Spanish. I really wanted to do Spanish, but they didn't have it in our school.
2: Those random people that did Italian.
0: Or Greek classical
1: studies. I don't know anybody that did Greek. Okay, anyway, let's get down to business. Let's let Odrin, do you want to let Odrin? Will I go first so I can show him how it's done? Maybe?
0: Okay, so we'll do your round. It's two movies each. And don't worry, there's no real winners in this. I want you to get them all right.
2: There isn't.
1: There isn't.
0: So if you're ready, let's hit the music.
1: Folie du Cinéma.
0: Right, movie number one for show this morning. And I'm actually really mixing up the languages today.
1: Okay.
0: So we're going to start with Portuguese.
1: Ooh.
0: I don't know the Portuguese accent, but I'll do my best. So, this I think is an easy enough one, particularly as we move along. In Portuguese, this movie is Divertidamente.
1: Divertidamente.
0: Anyone from Brazil or Portugal listening?
1: Is that mental?
0: No.
1: Is that mint? Mente is, I feel like I know that word, but it's not.
0: Divertidamente.
1: Divorce? Something divorce? No, no.
0: Do you know a movie with divorce in the title?
1: Split? No. Okay, go on to us.
0: Okay, we're
1: going
0: to go to Irish next.
1: Irish?
0: Yeah.
1: Okay.
0: Yep. Tavish Tigamok. Tavish Tigamok.
1: Get yourself out. Get it. Odrin knows what it is.
2: I don't. Why are you looking at me? No, answer it yourself. Don't be trying to pawn it off.
1: No, it's just the way you look down. I thought it was a smog.
0: Tavish Tigamok.
1: Amok is out. Mm. Outside. Inside out.
0: Yay! I'm glad I didn't have to get to the French, which was my favourite, which was à l'intérieur et à l'extérieur.
1: That's a brilliant translation. Yeah. I can see why you did Irish first.
0: Yeah. Okay, next up.
1: See how it works, Odrin? Do you like it? Do you prefer to beat the intro?
2: We'll wait and see.
1: Okay,
2: see
1: how we get not giving it anyway.
0: Your second one is a classic.
1: Okay.
0: Okay.
1: Have I seen it?
0: I would imagine
1: so. Okay.
0: We're going to start with the Dutch.
1: Okay.
0: Stranden.
1: Stranden.
0: Yeah. Stranden.
1: Stranden. So it's one word and one word only. Mm. Stranden. Mm. Stranden. Doesn't matter how many times you say it, it doesn't make a difference to the... No, there's nothing there.
0: Okay.
1: Absolutely nothing.
0: Let's move on to Japanese.
1: Oh, no.
0: Mm. I even checked the phonetic pronunciation
1: of
0: these. Bitchy. Bitchy.
1: Bitchy.
0: Yeah. Bitchy.
1: Should this go be it? What's Duchess Stranden?
0: Yeah, there's clues in all of these if you're really focused.
1: Hang on a second. Stranden, like Strand, is it Titanic? You know, like.
0: Oh, wow, that was quite a jump. That was quite a jump. No, it's not.
1: There's clues in all of these. Stranden, bitchy. No. Give me the Irish.
0: Your Irish is Trona.
1: Oh, I know that word and I have
0: Trona.
1: Trona.
0: Okay. We're going to have to really piece this together.
1: Yeah, go on. Do you know it?
2: Is it Castaway?
0: No.
2: Okay.
1: That's a good guess. Stranden.
0: Obviously the plural of Traw.
1: Beach. Beach. The beach. Beach. No. Beaches.
0: Yes!
1: Beaches!
0: Your favourite movie. The one that makes you cry.
1: The one that makes me cry.
0: Stranden. Stranden is another word for beach. And
1: the one movie, right, lads, if anybody knows, I'm still waiting for my big cry. It's been months. I don't know, you've never heard of Beaches, Odrin, have you?
2: No.
0: It's where the song When My Wings Came From.
2: Okay.
0: You ever know that you're my hero?
1: It's about two best friends, right? One of them is Bette Midler, and she's a professional singer, and she's really successful, and her best friend is like this wealthy woman. Anyway, they go through life from childhood to adulthood as best friends, right? And then something incredibly sad happens.
2: Oh, yeah. My roommate tried to make me watch this.
1: Oh, Odrin.
2: And then we were just like, and I was like, no, this sounds really sad.
1: It's so sad. Yeah. But I can't find it anywhere. Like, I want to watch it because I need my big cry and I can't find it anywhere. It's not, like, it's nowhere to be found. If anyone has a copy of Beaches on a VHS or something, I'd take, well, not a VHS. Actually, I don't even have a DVD. I don't know.
0: Do you have a laptop?
1: I have a laptop.
0: Put it on a USB for you.
1: I just want to watch Beaches and cry my little eyes out. So, thank you.
0: Okay,
1: thank
0: you. You did well. Overall,
1: yeah, I did
0: morning.
1: Actually. You did better than normal.
0: How are you feeling now after hearing that?
2: I don't know, to be honest. My Irish, I'm learning, is terrible.
1: Yeah, I know. Mm. It's really hard, isn't it, to like extract
2: it's as good as my Japanese and my Dutch.
0: Yeah, and you know what's a real shame? In recent weeks, I have had some Spanish, but not this morning.
1: Oh.
0: Anyway, we'll go with Odrin after Bella Kay. This is I Love It, I Love It, I Love It, a beat.

0: That is Bella Kay, and I love it, I love it, I love it, from Beat Breakfast. Right, 21 minutes after 7, time for round 2 of this morning's Folly du Cinema.
1: Is it Folly or Folly? Folly, I would say. Not, no, Folly is in Waterford. It's Folly. Okay. It's, I think it is. Foie. Foie.
2: Where's Michelle when you need her? She
1: I know.
2: French.
1: She's not up.
0: Foie.
1: I did French.
2: Did you? Well, yeah. It's not
0: foie,
2: showing.
0: As in foie gras is F-O-I-E. That's how you get to foie. Although I don't know, folly has
1: folly doesn't sound right for French. Is there
2: did
1: any?
2: You both do French in school?
0: I did
1: it. Yeah,
2: oh, yeah, it's obviously I did it. Paying off, and he was
0: yeah, I've very good French.
1: Any actual, you know, French speakers this morning that can confirm the correct pronunciation? I say folly. He says folly.
0: Yeah.
1: Folly's cinema.
0: Folly cinema.
1: Right, it's Odrin's go. It is 2 movies, 3 languages each. He's nervous and excited and can't wait for it all to be over. Go for it.
0: Okay, let's start. Okay, I'm going to start with this one. Okay. And we're going to start in Japanese.
1: Ah, go on, Odrin.
0: Ritaru Mamedo.
1: Yeah, fair play.
2: Well, Mamedo, all I think of is like, is it Big Mama or something?
0: No, good guess. Ritaru Mamedo.
1: You lost it there a bit.
2: I'm not getting any more clues off that one.
0: Okay, grand. Hold it in your head. It might come in handy later. In French, La Petite Sirène. La Petite.
2: The little lamb.
0: Sirène.
2: Sirène.
1: I oh, I know what it is.
2: Little Women.
0: No.
1: No, I know what it is.
0: It's not your go.
1: I know. Sorry.
2: The little something. I feel like I'm going to kick myself now.
0: You got another one?
2: Yeah, go
0: Irish.
2: On, do
0: An Weiden Vara Vig.
2: Oh, that hasn't made it any easier.
0: Okay, well, okay.
2: The big little, zero little.
0: The key word there is Mara. Do you know what Mara means in Irish?
2: What, marriage?
0: Nope.
2: What?
0: No.
2: Mara.
0: And I'll go back to the Japanese. Ritaru Mamedo. Mamedo. So this was a classic movie and a recent movie. It's been released twice in different
1: forms. Do you want
2: a clue? Yeah, go on.
1: Pull down the music for a second. Under the sea.
2: Oh, the little mermaid.
1: Yes!
0: Yay!
1: Oh,
0: okay. Mara is sea. That's
2: in my defense, I barely remembered the word mermaid in English. I was never getting the translation.
1: Do you know Killian Doyle slagged me a few weeks ago for not getting the Lion King, right?

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1: Cinema. Did you enjoy it?
2: I think that's the best out of the 3 different games I've done now, to be fair.
3: Okay.
1: All right. You would rank that at your top?
2: Yeah.
1: Yeah.
2: It's up there with definitely Blind Ranking, I think.
1: Oh, okay. Oh, you liked Blind Ranking?
2: Oh, yeah. They're all 10 times better than That Music one.
3: That Music one is back tomorrow morning just after 7.
1: And we're also a music station.
2: I listen to it. I don't know it.
3: Thank you, Aldrin. This
1: Thanks,
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2: Well done, everybody. Well done for playing Folly Do Cinema this morning. And I feel like I've achieved a lot because not only have I completed your round of Folly Do Cinema, I've also completed a round of training for our company. And there was a slight flaw because I'd done it a couple of weeks ago. Yeah. You know, we have to do some online training stuff. And so I had to go back in this morning and complete it for some reason. And just to prove that I've completed it, I'm that person. What a nerd I am. I printed off the certificate. Because I don't want anyone saying, like, coming back and saying, so if anyone says, you've still got your training, I'm going to scream.

0: and grab my certificate.
1: Wow. I always wondered when we got to the end of those training courses and I went, there's a certificate, there's a PDF here if you wanted. Who would want a certificate to show that they've completed the latest GDPR course? But we found one.
0: I don't want it. I want it. It
1: She's
0: is
1: got
0: proof.
1: That going up in our fridge at home.
0: Yeah. I don't have a magnetic fridge because we have a cover on it. I might put it up in your office.
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1: Beats Cash Machine.
2: Oh yeah, Friday afternoon, Beats Cash Machine is going to explode. Barry Dunn is going to make the call. Oh my, oh my, oh my. €305,000. Where are you going, Amy? What are you doing? What are you spending it on?
3: I'm going to Paris and I'm going to Celine Dion.
2: You're not going, we're going.
3: We're going
2: to Celine Dion.
3: I can't wait. Fancy hotel.
2: Showing Amy do Paris. Honestly, I'm not giving up on the dream.
3: Neither am I.
2: When is it again?
3: September.
2: We also have Westlife in September.
3: Yeah, for sure.
2: We're very busy. Do you know what? €305,000 is the kind of money that would allow you to do something like go and see Celine Dion, which is a once in a lifetime opportunity. I saw there was a fan club page on Facebook the other day. Don't ask me why it came up as a suggestion for me.
4: It was a fair idea.
2: She'd given up her family holiday to Orlando or something. Like her whole family. She cancelled her whole family holiday so she could go on her own to see Celine Dion. I was like, that's dedication. Mm. You might have no family left though. Anyway, €305,000 is the amount you need to know to enter. And if we call you and you give us the number back, you will win all of that cash.
4: Yeah, 2 days to go. 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
2: You've got to get your entry in by 3 p.m. This Friday is your cutoff point, the 8th of May. The cash machine is then randomly going to pick one entry. And it could be you, Barry, is calling. You've got to answer within those five rings. That's so important. Then you have to tell us the prize amount and all that lovely cash will be yours. €305,000. All you've got to do is text Beat to 57557. That's 57557. Good luck.

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1: All the gossip.
2: 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Yeah, that's it.
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1: All the gossip.
4: Bread from the sauce, yeah. What have you got for us?
0: Well, I love a good survey, right? But sometimes I don't always agree with the results of the survey. And yesterday, Vodafone issued the results of the favourite messages that people like to receive. In the old days, by SMS, nowadays on WhatsApp or whatever your choice of messaging app is. And the research has revealed the nation's most sent text messages. And they're all a bit affectionate and lovey-dovey, right? So according to this, the favourite message to receive was love you.
4: Yeah, I get that. I think that is the sweetest, simplest, loveliest thing you can receive, especially like either from a friend or from your lover. Like, I'm married years and still it would make my day when Tom sends me a message just saying love you lots. Aww. Or you're the love of my life. Like, that's, yeah, you can't buy that. You can't put a price on it. You know what I mean? Your money's not welcome here.
0: You probably can buy it. If anyone, that's a business. If anyone wants to love you, every day sent to them, $9.99 a month.
4: Because it's meant, like, it means that he loves me and I love him. It's like, there's no point in paying for that.
0: Now, most sends and the favourite messages. The second place was, are you okay? I think that's a weird one, because why are they asking?
4: Are you okay? Yeah, because it's like loaded. You know, it means that there's something going on and maybe you don't want to talk about it.
0: Are you mad as usual? Are you okay?
4: Yeah.
0: You know?
4: Oh, I don't... is that what they mean when they text me?
0: Followed by lol and ha-ha in fourth.
4: I never do lol or ha-ha.
0: I don't mind a lol, although most of us use the emojis nowadays. Yeah. But I have a big issue with ha-ha.
4: Amy's a ha-ha.
0: Are you? Do you type ha-ha?
4: Do you know why she's a ha-ha-ha? Because she laughs at everything.
0: She does.
4: When I've sent her a good few messages, and in my head, she writes ha ha ha, but all I can hear is, I can't laugh. Laugh on demand, Amy. All I can hear is her laughing when she's typing.
0: It does kind of suit you, I'll give you that. But in the most part, people who write ha ha ha at their own messages, I'm questioning. You know that kind
4: Sorry,
0: of.
4: Sorry, darling. Like, it's a very like.
0: I'm so funny.
4: It's a very. No,
0: you know?
4: that's in your 20s.
0: And they found that we send an average of 110 different types of messages a day. That's obviously not everybody individually. Meeting up in real life is our favorite thing to arrange via mobile, and also there's loads of other stuff, connecting with friends. However, I was thinking about, what are your favourite messages to actually receive?
4: Yeah.
0: And that aren't, are you okay, lol, and ha ha ha ha. Right? These are the ones that would stand out for me. And you tell me if you've any of your own, right? Number one. And this is when you're small.
5: Okay.
0: School closed due to snow.
5: Unreal.
0: Unreal.
5: I can still remember when there was like a week where it was blizzard or something. It was like 2000s. And I was like, this is the best day.
0: Yeah. Nightmare for parents, but brilliant for kids.
4: I don't think it happens as often anymore.
0: Not as often. No, it's just in some rural schools where the heating goes during bad weather.
4: Can I just say, as a parent, it's really important to read those messages as well, because I remember one day not reading a message and Tom dropping Eve off at the school.
5: Oh, no.
4: And there was nobody there.
0: Yeah. Of course, the opposite of school closed for because of snow is nits in school, isn't it?
4: So I'll take you back to 2020 or 2021. And you know, there was like a lot of obviously serious messages, and there was like, you know, COVID related messages. But I'll never forget the day the nits message came from the school. I'll never forget. I just didn't, the blood drained from my face.
0: Because we'd had so many things coming at us with COVID, and you just hear another one.
4: And this time it's nits.
0: Number two on my list, messages you actually want to receive. Parcel out for delivery.
5: Nice.
4: I don't know. I think that the parcel... You see that? No. I don't agree with that one.
0: Oh.
4: I want parcel is delivered.
5: Delivered.
4: Right, I don't want parcel out for delivery. That could mean a whole
0: load
4: of different
0: things. An hour.
4: It could mean your man's gone missing, the address is like not correct. No. Parcel delivered is what I like.
0: And a personal one for me that I love, a message I love to receive. Plans cancelled.
4: Niall.
0: You know what I mean? Yeah,
4: nobody writes plans cancelled. It's not a meeting.
0: It's a metaphor.
4: No,
0: you know what I mean?
4: Like,
0: can't make tonight.
4: Yeah.
0: And it's like, when you weren't in the mood to get dressed.
5: But when you're looking forward to it, that's not.
4: No,
0: I rarely look forward to it.
4: He'd quite happily have everything cancelled. I have to say, I love a little. I go to hairdressers and they send you a message to confirm your. And I'll just show you, because it comes up quite regularly. I love a blow dry, right? And you get this message and it actually comes up as likely scam because it still comes up as an SMS. Hi Shona, we can't wait to see you at Salon Diva. Click to confirm. I'm like, yes, I will. Rub my head, give it the little massage. Give me the blow dry. Oh, I love it. Mm. Yeah, that's lovely.
0: Okay, any other quick ones for us? The message that you really do love to receive, 085 102 9103. Let's go.
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1: Hello, hello.
2: Good morning. Welcome to Wednesday. Pump day and all of that. The messages that you would love to receive. This one, I just realised, is stunning and has only happened in the last while, depending on your bank Nicola was on. I love the text from AIB, which says you've received a payment. It must be if you just have the app. That's what it is.
3: Oh, okay.
2: Have you the app?
3: Yeah, I do, yeah, but I've only just started to get
2: them. Me too.
3: Like, I've only gotten it once, I think.
2: I've got a few and I'm like, oh, thank you very much. I'll take it.
0: You don't have to be checking on that overnight when you're expecting to be paid because you just know.
2: Well, there is something about like receiving a payment and not knowing that you've gotten it and then checking your bank account a few days later and going, oh, nice.
0: Also, Adam was on. He says, the message I love to receive, dinner's ready and when I'm told it's butter chicken. Shout out to my brilliant girlfriend who makes the best butter chicken ever.
2: Oh, that's sweet. That's also a make me some butter chicken tonight.
0: Yeah, exactly. There's a hint there. It's the girlfriend.
2: She's a keeper. Right, let's play Beat the Bomb, shall we? And this week we're teaming up with the 4-star Talbot Hotel in Clonmel in Tipperary because they are launching their summer bedroom sale this month. Stylish rooms, delicious dining and of course family-friendly fun. 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To celebrate, lunch for a family of four in the Wheat Bar and Bistro, up for grabs every day just for coming on and answering some questions. And the highest score, which you have a better chance of this week because there are only 4 days. 8 was our score yesterday, set by, was it?
0: Amy.
2: Overnight stay for a family of four is the upgrade prize in one of their newly refurbished suites, lunch included, and that lovely family pass to Marl Hill Open Farm as well. So it's a stunning prize if you'd like to play Beat the Bomb this morning. 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
16: Good morning, I'm Odrin. Donald Trump's ordered America's Navy to stop escorting ships through the Strait of Hormuz because he says there's been great progress towards peace with Iran. After pausing Project Freedom, the US president announced he's restarting a blockade of the Iranian ports and the trading route. Reports suggest a cargo ship there had been hit yesterday. Tom Barrett-Shack Harlow from the International Chamber of Shipping says standard sailors are feeling anxious.
17: These are seafarers that have been under attack for the last 10 weeks. These are civilians, they're not members of any military, and that is a situation they should never have been put in, and we need to see that resolved as soon as possible.
16: Three people infected with hantavirus on board a cruise ship are to be evacuated to the Netherlands. Three passengers have already died, while the MH Andreas will move onto the Canary Islands once the medical evacuation has taken place. Labour is calling on the government to return to the eviction ban that was brought in during the COVID pandemic. It says termination notices increased by 41% in the final months of last year, putting more people out of their homes. The party wants to see a three-year halt to no-fault evictions, which it says will give the system breathing space to work out our next moves. And Ireland's greenest fire and rescue service has become the first in the country to achieve environmental accreditation. Following an NSAI audit, Carlow County Fire and Rescue Service received an official recognition for its environmental waste management systems. This marks the fire service's third international organisation for standardisation accreditation. The latest news updates are on our website, beast102103.com.
18: Mr. Men, Little Miss are back in Happy Meal, and they're off on a road trip. Your little one can go somewhere exciting with Little Miss Brave. Laugh all the way there with Mr. Tickle, or make up an adventure all of their own. On this road trip, anything's possible. Some fun, some food, it's all inside this Happy Meal. Until the 8th of June, from 11 a.m, includes one pre-selected Booker toy while stocks last, subject to availability.
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16: Starting out in soccer news, Arsenal ended a 20-year wait to reach the final of the Champions League last night. They beat Atletico Madrid 1-0 to progress 2-1 on aggregate. The other semi-final takes place tonight. Holders PSG take on Bayern Munich, holding a 5-4 lead from last week's first leg. Kickoff is at 8. And Ireland are back training ahead of their Women's Six Nations campaign resuming this weekend. Scott Beaman side are in Belfast on Saturday to face Wales, having fallen to a 26-7 defeat to France 2 weeks ago.
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14: Beat weather.
16: Today will be mainly cloudy with scattered showers. Highest temperatures of 11 to 14 degrees. I'm Aldrin. More in an hour.
14: Beat traffic. 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
0: Okay, not too bad out there so far this morning in Kilkenny City. It's busy at St. Luke's and Granges Road. Also a little busy on the Kennyswell Road in places. And in Waterford City, already slow at Sally Park, Carriganore. It's busy on the Dunmore Road inbound, St. John's Park. Also a little bit busy now on Park Road onto William Street and building on the Ferrybank dual carriageway as well.
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2: Morning. Welcome to Wednesday. It is the 6th of May. It's Beat Breakfast. It's Niall and Show and producer Amy with you. How are you this morning?
0: Good, good, good.
2: I have to say, yesterday we were driving in town, myself and Eve, and my mind is a little bit blown by something. You know the way you look at cars that are in front of you? You know, like the logos on a car, like the Audi rings or, you know, whatever your car brand is. And you know, have you ever noticed the Hyundai logo, right?
3: No.
2: No? Okay. I just want to show you before I tell you what it is, because I genuinely couldn't believe it. Just, the Hyundai logo is kind of like an oval, and then that's the Hyundai logo, right?
3: Is there a H? No?
2: Yeah, that's what I thought it was, Amy.
0: Oh,
2: it's
0: this,
2: not
0: Amy.
2: A H, lad.
3: It's a helicopter.
2: No. If you're in your car right now and you spot a Hyundai, or you own a Hyundai, you will not believe what your logo is, right? So I always thought it was a H as well. It's silver, looks like a H. No.
3: Go on.
2: It's two men leaning, shaking hands. So the men are slanted.
0: It's man and a woman. No, it's two men.
2: I think it's two men. Google it, lads. My mind, actually, you're never going to be able to look at it again. It's like actual.
0: Two men in space, then.
2: Okay. It's just absolutely one of those like moments where you go, nah, that's not it. Well, it is. I'm here to say.
0: Very little going on.
2: Well, you could put it like that, or you could put it like every day is a school day and we find joy in the littlest of things. Okay. That's the way I see it.
0: She's considering look, buying
3: is
0: a Hyundai.
3: That confirmed, or you've just made that up?
2: No. That is it. I Googled it.
0: So it must be true.
3: Must be true. But it still just looks like a H to me.
2: No, if you go into the... Now you're making me really question myself. Did anybody confirm or deny? Is there anybody else that's heard this and knows what I'm talking about the Hyundai logo? If you work in a garage or something. It's confirmed. Okay. Somebody just messaged straight away. It is John. John has confirmed it.
3: Okay.
2: All right,
3: John.
2: It's two men shaking hands. Hyundai logo. Good night and God bless. I'll leave now, will I?
0: Thank you for that. Tidbit of information. We'll get it on the 9 a.m. news.
2: Yeah.
0: Right, all this week on Beat the Bomb, we're teaming up at the 4-star Talbot Hotel in Clonmel in Tipperary, launching their summer bedroom sale this month with stylish rooms, delicious dining and family-friendly fun for all. 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

0: That's the latest from Lewis Capaldi. It's called Stay Love at Beat. Beat the
1: Beat the Bomb. We are teaming up with the Talbot Hotel in Clonmel, giving you the chance to win a lovely family lunch for four and that lovely upgrade prize as well for the overnight stay. So giving it a crack this morning is Alan. Welcome to the show, and how are you?
2: I'm good, thank you very much. How are you?
1: Yeah, we're good. Where are you this morning? Where are you coming live from?
2: Just doing the school drop-offs at the moment.
1: Okay, so who's in the car with you?
2: I've got my daughter here, Freya.
0: Morning, Freya.
1: How are you?
2: Hopefully she's going to help.
1: Okay. What class is Freya in?
3: Hi.
1: Hi, Freya. How are you?
3: Good.
1: Yeah. Are you in secondary school?
3: Yeah.
1: Yeah. What year?
3: Third year.
1: Oh, how's JC. It going, hon?
3: It's okay.
1: It's okay. You're nearly there. You're nearly there. Summer is in sight. You've got this. Yeah. Yeah. Deadly. Okay. Well, you're going to be a good help. Have you played before?
2: We've played once before, yeah.
1: Oh, how did you do?
2: I think we got 10.
1: Ooh, it's a decent score.
0: All right, 8 is the score to beat to go into pole position this week. So we're going to wish you best of luck and let's do this.
1: Okay, AK Antonelli won the Miami Grand Prix last weekend, but what team does he drive for?
2: Mercedes.
1: Yes, what US singer collaborated with Madonna on the song Bring Your Love, released last week?
3: Sabrina Carpenter.
1: Is right. How many in a baker's dozen?
2: 12.
1: No, it's 13. Which famous British broadcaster will be turning 100 this week?
2: David Attenborough.
1: Is right. What singer had a hit with Break My Heart?
2: Dua Lipa.
1: It is Dua Lipa. What rugby team is known as the Wallabies?
2: Australia.
1: Yes. What is the name of the railway station located in Kilkenny?
2: Pass.
1: That is McDonough Junction. What kind of sport is played in the Gran Turismo gaming series?
2: Motor racing.
1: Yes. What type of animal is a Suffolk?
2: Goat.
1: No, it's actually a sheep. Where do Chelsea play their home games?
2: Stamford Bridge.
1: Yes. What singer had a hit with Where's My Husband last year?
3: Ray.
1: Yes. In the show Breaking Bad, what subject does Walter White teach?
2: Geography.
1: No, it's chemistry. What is the Irish word for a jumper?
2: Gansey.
1: Yes. What is a medical name for a voice box?
2: Pass.
1: That's a larynx. A tennis match is divided into 3 or 5 groups, known as what?
2: Sets.
1: Yes, yeah. Sets is right. How many bones are there in the human body? Is it 206 or 230?
3: 206.
1: Yes. What is the name of Ariana Grande's upcoming album set to be released in July?
2: Pass.
1: That's Petal. Do you know what? You're such a brilliant
0: double act.
1: Father-daughter duo. You're so good. You're going to be absolutely fine for your junior cert, Freya. You're fine. You're going to fly it. I believe in you. You've beaten your own score. You got 11 points this morning. Happy
2: well
1: with that?
2: Yep, delighted.
1: Good.
0: Cool. Daily prize sorted. In pole position for the end of week prize. We'll see how others get on as the week goes on. Well done to you.
1: Thanks so much for playing, Alan and Freya. Have a great day, all right?
2: Thanks, guys.
1: Thanks, guys.
0: Bye. Right, we'll play again tomorrow with the Talbot Hotel Clonmel and all the info you need. TalbotHotelClonmel.ie.
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1: That was very wholesome.
0: Very wholesome.
1: Yeah, it really is. I'd do a quiz with Phil, to be honest with you.
0: Would you do one with Eve? And who'd be better?
1: She'd be better than me.
0: At the culture stuff.
1: Oh, she'd be fairly savvy, spot on. Yeah.
0: Okay, right. I need you all to listen up,
1: yes,
0: right?
1: Yes, okay.
0: This is important because I want to, just for a limited time window this morning, to form a little special club here on Beat Breakfast. Woo-hoo. There's some crazy stuff going on in Brazil right now on WhatsApp, okay?
1: Okay.
0: And basically they've set up whistling WhatsApp groups.
1: Yeah.
0: Okay. I don't know how all this started, but it's huge on TikTok. And what happens is it's a sudden craze for whistling only WhatsApp groups, bringing together people of different ages and professions, including some members of their Congress who got involved in this. And basically, the rule is the group, WhatsApp group can have up to, I think it's 1,024 people. And as soon as they set one up, it fills really quickly. Nobody is allowed to speak in a voice note. They're only allowed whistle. They can whistle well-known songs that have whistling in it. cat. They can whistle TV theme tunes. They can try and imitate animals with their whistles.
1: I'd wonder how long they are, because you know that you have certain friends, like our former colleague and our friend Megan sent me a voice note yesterday and it was 11 minutes.
0: Oh,
1: imagine
0: God.
1: 11 minutes of whistling. Like,
0: no,
1: do you know,
0: nobody
1: like...
0: put up with that. I'd imagine they're all quite short. And some of these groups are getting up to 600 voice notes a day, and then the most popular ones are appearing on TikTok. And you're not allowed to respond in words to it, just in emojis. But it's huge. And I thought, do you know what? Whistling is really wholesome. I love to whistle.
1: I want
0: to
1: be
0: whistling.
1: In one of these. I want to be accepted into one of the groups. Even though I can't whistle.
0: I was going to say, whistling isn't for everyone, though.
1: Well, it's not like... You obviously either born with it or not. It's not something that you can practice or learn how to do.
5: Is it not?
1: I don't think so. I think the ability, like, for whatever reason...
0: You can't form your mouth in that way.
1: Well, I can, but it doesn't come out. The
0: okay,
1: sound doesn't
0: an example.
1: Work. Okay, well, give me something to whistle. I can't really sing anyway, so it's not going to make
0: what
1: a difference.
0: What song do you
1: like
0: at the moment?
1: I'll just do, like, Where Is My Husband?
0: Okay.
1: See? It's just, like, it's a...
0: It's like a kettle, an old-fashioned kettle going on.
1: Like, sometimes that sound comes out, but I'm putting my lips together and that's all that's coming out. Do you know what I mean? You'd be struggling. Unfortunately, I'd have to break the rule and I'd have to write the title
0: exactly
1: of the song.
0: What it is. Amy, give us an example of something there. Do you want to
5: do? Do you want Where Is My Husband?
1: Yeah, go on.
0: Yeah, go for it.
1: You're good. And you've got...
0: It's all right.
1: Brilliant.
0: There's a lot of wind going on there.
1: God, you are so cruel. She just did that for the first time. Go on, show yeah, show us what you've got. Where Is My Husband?
0: No, I wonder.
1: No, because we've all done that. Oh, he's good.
0: Let me give you something else though, from the movie.
5: I was too close to the mic. That was it.
1: The medicine go down, medicine go down. I like whistling, but after a few seconds, it kind of gets a bit dull. Like, I don't really understand how this WhatsApp thing is after taking off.
0: Well, it has. So what we're going to do is we're going to form our little whistling club just for the next few minutes. Limited window here, 10 minutes or so. And I want you to send us a voice note of a short. We don't have the time. 20 seconds max, right?
1: We have to guess the song, though.
0: You whistle. You can whistle a song or a TV theme tune.
1: Yeah, whatever it is, we have to
0: guess.
1: And we
0: will try and guess what you're whistling, and we'll rate your whistle too. Okay, so you've got about 4 or 5 minutes to get them into us on WhatsApp. All ages can take part in this.
1: Doesn't have to be long, to be honest with you. The shorter the better.
0: Yeah.
1: It'll be more impactful.
0: Yeah.
1: 085 102 9103. Whistle to your heart's content. We will give a Beat Water bottle for the best this morning.
0: Go for it. Driving down the 4-5.

0: McVicker from Beat 823. Nobody tried that one. But by God, have you been whistling at us.
1: You're so good. I honestly didn't think that. I also feel incredibly inadequate that I've missed out on this. I do have other skills, but like, seriously, ye lads, what we're about to play, I would try and get into this group. If I were you. Yeah. I don't know how you do it, but you would be accepted.
0: You just joined us, huge craze in Brazil, whistling groups on WhatsApp, just whistling by voice note, nothing else apart from emoji reactions. And so for one day only, it's the inaugural Beat Breakfast Whistling Club. So, and we

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1: Whistle while you
2: Excellent.
3: Brilliant. And you know what that is, right? Because we were just talking during the song there. You have a kind of a stereotype of what a whistler is. And I think that's where it comes from, that movie. All the lads off to work.
2: Yeah.
3: That's why we have that stereotype of man going to work whistling.
2: Yeah.
3: You know?
2: Blown away by you, though, with this whistling game. This is strong, lads.
3: Alan was onto us.

0: hard to do.
1: Oh, that is hard.
0: Go on, go on, go on, go on, go on.
2: Well done.
0: That's very good.
2: Where are we off to? Hayley.

0: It's ABBA. But I suddenly lose control.
1: Yeah, I think that's where it ended up anyway. Whether that's where it started, I don't know.
0: Ask her if we've got it right. And I just say, Susie's been on, lads. Did you not know there's a whistling competition in the Fla Ceoil? You have to whistle a reel, a jig and a hornpipe, but you have to be able to whistle breathing in and out.
1: Okay, I'll practice that for the next Fla, because I could do the whistling and you could do the brush dance alongside. Yeah. Here is Rach.
2: You're just blowing her, kid.
3: Please don't take my sunshine away.
0: I love that. You are my sunshine.
1: Beautiful.
0: Beautiful.
1: No name on this.
2: Oh, beautiful.
0: Fields of Athenry. Short and sweet. Lovely. No name on that one.
1: There's no name on the... now, where are we? Hang on. Rachel.

0: Not
1: that,
0: a clue.
1: We're after listening to that one twice now and we still... Like, it's beautiful. It's really good. Anybody? 0851029103. What is that? What is that?
0: This is Dua Lipa. New rules. At Beat.

0: I said, Dua Lipa, new rules from Beat Breakfast. We are going to have to close the Beat Breakfast Whistling Club, I'm afraid, because David has rightly pointed out that we are sending dogs crazy across the southeast this morning. I apologise to all the pets
1: out
0: there.
1: About that. And also, if you just turned on the radio and you just heard whistling and nothing else, there's no context to it, but we're auditioning for a Beat Breakfast Whistling WhatsApp group, and you've been amazing. We didn't expect the level of talent that we received this morning.
0: We could do a group performance at the next FLA, maybe.
1: We should go back to Sarah.
0: Sarah,
1: we love you. You listen every morning.
0: Everybody listen one more time closely and just see. Actually, it's not. It's Rachel.
1: Oh, sorry, Rachel.
0: Yeah, here.

0: Okay, I get it now. Now,
1: faintly.
0: Rachel has actually told us what that song is, right? So we have an advantage. Now, I got it that time. So what we will do is, if you are able to tell us what that is, we will give you a Beat Water bottle.
1: We'll announce what it is just for the dilemma last time.

0: First guess, staying alive.
1: That's what I thought it was.
0: Catherine.
1: Okay, 0851029103. What is that song?
2: 305,000 euro. Let that sink in.
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0: 3. It's the most we've ever put on the line on Beats Cash Machine.
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0: 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It's talk to you.
1: Give me that cash.
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1: Cash Machine.
0: This is Pete's cash machine.
1: Two days to go. Two more sleeps until someone finds out that they are €305,000 richer. You would never have to send a WhatsApp message again.
0: Yeah,
1: you could hire somebody.
0: You could hire your own whistler.
1: Yeah, you could hire your own communications person. You've got to note the amount to enter, and if you get the call on Friday afternoon, which we so hope that you do, and you give the number back, you'll win all that cash. €305,000. Let it sink in.
0: Remember the last time we were over 300 grand? The money came here to the Southeast.
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1: Get your entry in 3 p.m. this Friday afternoon is the cutoff point. Then the cash machine is going to randomly pick one entry, and why not? It could be you were calling. You've got to answer within those five rings. You must tell us that prize amount, and then the cash will be yours. €305,000. It's so much money to be involved. You've got to text Beast to 57557. That's 57557, and we're rooting for you.
0: Good luck.

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1: You hang on a sec, because we have a job to do.
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1: We play it one more time.
2: Lovely Rachel from Waterford was whistling this morning. Go for it.

0: I get it.
1: It's easy when you know it.
0: Shannon in Waterford. Shannon Garrity, you got it. I'll be there for you.
1: The
0: we can all rest
1: Friends.
0: Easy. It was not BTS Dynamite, as many of you guessed.
1: Well
0: or Dracula Tame Impala.
1: You've
0: Let's
1: quite
0: move
1: the
0: on.
1: Ear for music, Shannon.
2: 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The Daily Dilemma.
0: Okay, this is it. There's only one more chance to get a dilemma into us tomorrow morning. If you would like to do so, you can email talk at beat102103.com or you can actually just WhatsApp us 085-102-9103. Stand by, everybody. I suspect the Southeast are going to have something to say.
1: Hi, guys. Writing on behalf of my son-in-law, as he doesn't seem to know how to speak up when it comes to his new wife. They got married last year and I wasn't the biggest fan, as she really has a mind of her own and is very strong-willed. She got pregnant just before Christmas, and while I was excited for them, I also had some concerns. My issue here is that she's taken to really exposing her baby bump in the clothes. She is showing off the bump in tight clothes. Last night we went to our local Chinese and she wore a lycra top that had some of the bump on show. Disgraceful. My son is too quiet to speak up to her, but I'm not. Can I bring this up and ask her to dress her bump in such a way that is a bit more appropriate? I don't think girls who are pregnant should show their pregnant stomachs off so much. I'm just going to take a step back here.
0: There's so much to unpack. Even on the second line of the email, it says they got married last year and I wasn't the biggest fan, and she really has a mind of her own.
1: Oh god, I hate women with a mind of their own.
0: Imagine in 2026 and your son's married. That's mind blowing, isn't it? She's got an actual whole mind of her own and she's very strong willed. That's crazy. That part of it even alone kind of annoyed me, because it makes it sound to me like you just wanted your son to marry somebody who was going to quietly sit in the corner and not say anything and not disrupt the space or your peace or whatever you want to call it. You have, unfortunately, mother-in-law, absolutely zero right to ask your son's wife to dress in a different way that you deem to be acceptable. And whether or not your son actually does have an opinion on this, I'm struggling to, like, we don't know anything about the son. Do you know the way this, she says, my son is too quiet to, I love Amy, she's filming the thing and then she's going, yeah. my son is too quiet to speak. Is he too quiet to speak, or is he actually really proud of his wife who's pregnant and they're
1: that
0: about to have
1: child.
0: Their first baby together, and it's the most amazing thing and the most amazing time in their lives? Like, are you just projecting your unhappiness and your dis-ease about the whole situation rather than it being his opinion? Because I don't get a strong sense that it's his issue. I think it's really yours, that he's actually married someone that is, like, God, an actual, as you say, a mind of her own and really knows who she is as a person. And is in life, that's what you want. You want to be able to be yourself. And if she wants to, she's proud of being pregnant. Like, you have no right to ask her to dress in a certain way just because you're uncomfortable.
1: When I first read it, actually, I thought that she had the whole bump out. She was wearing just like a top and the bump out.
0: No, she was wearing
1: a lycra
0: top.
1: And then I read it back.
0: Top.
1: She's got clothes on. It's just they're slightly tight.
0: Do you know what she's doing? Because I think, even I remember when I was pregnant, and Eve is 11 now, right? I did find it's really hard to know how to dress your bump, right? And I actually wish I could do it again and feel a little bit more confident, because I don't know if I was as confident when I was pregnant on Eve as I would be now, or like to think that I am. And I would love to have the chance to be like, oh my God, this is my bump. Because at the start you're like, oh, what way do I put, like, am I showing it off? Am I trying to like wear something that's flowy? This girl sounds to me like she absolutely knows who she is as a person, and you're trying to shut that down, and I can't stand by that and say that you're in the right. You're just not. You can't tell her what to wear.
1: Okay, let's get your thoughts on this. 085-102-9103. We'll get your reaction next.
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3: Okay, quick recap of the dilemma from a woman whose son is having a baby with his partner, or his partner's having a baby, and she is showing off her baby bump and wearing tight clothes. And
0: Lycra.
3: She said that when he married her, that she's very strong-willed and has a mind of her own, and she doesn't know whether or not she should bring this up in conversation now. Unfortunately, I've tried to ring many people here this morning and nobody is willing to make a comment on this.
0: No, but we do have a lot of strong text messages. Yeah. I'll start. Tina's just messaged us. If this girl is confident enough to embrace her bump and show it off, I applaud her. I didn't embrace my bump and I hid it for all my 5 pregnancies. I had my first at 21, my last at 42, and I felt like a sumo wrestler, so I hid it. And I wish I had embraced it more. I loved being pregnant, but hid my bump.
3: Yeah, aww. I think that's how, not that I don't know if I hid it, but I don't think I was as confident as I would like to be. So it's lovely to hear that it is, it's common, but it's nice to be able to talk about it and to be able to say, yeah, maybe you weren't on your own and if you had your time back. James said, the mother needs to come into this century, but she,
0: there's a twist here.
3: And he gave his name. James, the mother needs to come into this century, but she has a point for putting away the bump, but it is not for her to change. Now, James, you've kind of snuck that
0: She
3: has a point for putting away the bump, and you've just kind of dropped that into the studio here this morning. And Amy is not happy. I'm not happy.
4: where do you suggest she puts it?
3: Yeah, where would you like her to put the bump? Where would one put the bump? Is
0: Catherine
3: the question.
0: Says absolutely not about you saying anything. She is celebrating being pregnant, and she can dress whatever way she wants. And you, mother-in-law, are an interfering mother-in-law who's trying to control everything you don't like. You don't like this girl because she's not bowing down to you. Your son was lucky to get away from you.
3: Strong words. Big generational thing here. My mom hates baby bumps out. I couldn't care less what pregnant women want to do. At the end of the day, they're making a miracle happen by making a new life. Plus all the stuff the mama has to go through physically and mentally. So let her do what she wants. That woman will go through hell once the baby is born because Nana won't keep her nose out. I feel so bad for this pregnant lady.
0: Jimmy was on, and this was kind of my thought process, Jimmy. I took a step back. He says, this
3: yeah,
0: one
3: you
0: is
3: were
0: for
3: very
0: the girls.
3: Quiet.
0: No man comments needed. You might get in trouble.
3: Well, look what happened to James. I'm still waiting for an update from James there. Where is the bump going, James? Alan, my
0: you
3: mother.
0: Till 10.
3: Yeah, I'm here till 10. Alan, my mother-in-law is A1, but the mother is an absolute wagon to my fiance. We're getting married in 2 weeks, and my mother's in law thinks they can say and do what they like. All of these things due to being jealous. How dare she dictate the way her daughter-in-law dresses? She's probably over the moon to be pregnant and wants to enjoy her pregnancy.
0: Okay.
3: All I will say is, James, I'm giving you a right of reply. You have your opportunity to give us an update on what you meant by that. Mm-hmm. And as Niall said, here till 10.
0: Here till 10. One thing I do want to mention, right?
3: Yeah.
0: Want to squeeze that voice note in. Viv has just come into
3: us there.
0: Go on, Viv.
3: What have you got to say for yourself?
0: What she is saying on this.
5: Oh my God, I'm just listening to the morning dilemma there and it's crazy. That mother-in-law sounds like such a prude and she needs to realise that it is now 2026. Mm-hmm. And my God, if she's offended by her bump, imagine how she'd react if her daughter-in-law turns around and she's going to breastfeed the baby. Right. Oh, holy Lord. Yeah, absolutely crazy. Totally inappropriate and unreasonable. Crazy.
0: Thank you
3: so much, Viv. Final thoughts, thank you.
0: We want to do a little celebration on the show this morning. And we're wondering, we know you're out there. We're looking for the nurses of the Southeast to celebrate.
3: Yeah,
0: whatever kind of nurse
3: day.
0: You are, whether you're in whatever department, we'd love to hear from you this morning.
3: Is there a nurse emoji? I think there is.
4: Yeah, there should be.
3: Yeah, just send a little nurse emoji to us and your name.
0: Yeah, and we'll give you a shout out. And that's on the way after news and sport next.
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24: Good morning, I'm Odrin. Donald Trump's ordered America's Navy to stop escorting ships through the Strait of Hormuz because he says there has been great progress towards peace with Iran. After pausing Project Freedom, the US president announced he's restarting a blockade of Iranian ports in the trading route. Reports suggest a cargo ship there had been hit yesterday. Tom Bartoshak Harlow from the International Chamber of Shipping says stranded sailors are feeling anxious.
25: These are seafarers that have been under attack for the last 10 weeks. These are civilians, they're not members of any military, and that is a situation they should never have been put in, and we need to see that resolved as soon as possible.
24: Valerie's law will go before Cabinet for approval today. The proposed legislation would remove automatic guardianship rights for a parent who kills the other parent of their child. It's named after Valerie French Kilroy, a mother of three who was killed by her husband in County Mayo in 2019. Her brother David French says the law would have changed a lot of things for them at the time.
1: The conversation around the future of Valerie's children would have had well-meaning, good faith people who hadn't killed someone in the room. Because, you know, Kilroy had not been convicted in June 2019, that was in July 2024, he would still have been in the room as the guardian, but less weight would have been put on his opinion and his input.
24: Firefighters in Carlow have once again been recognised for their environmental work. Carlow County Fire and Rescue Service, the greenest station in the country, is the first to receive accreditation for its environmental waste management systems. In 2024, it also launched the world's first eco-class fire appliance, combining state-of-the-art software with hydro-treated vegetable oil. And Irish accents are among the most difficult to learn for British and American actors, according to a celebrity dialect coach. Sarah Valentine has been more than 30 years experience in the TV and film industry and says the Northern Irish accent is the hardest to teach and it's quite nasal and has a specific rhythm to it. She told the Irish Mirror the Scottish, Liverpool and Geordie accents are also very difficult for actors to master. The latest news updates are on our website beast102103.com.
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24: Starting out in soccer news, Arsenal boss Mikel Arteta says they're determined to make history after reaching the Champions League final with a 2-1 aggregate victory over Atletico Madrid. A 1-0 win in the second leg keeps the Londoners on course to be crowned the best team in Europe for the first time. Arteta feels they're close to realising a long-term ambition.
10: You have to be sometimes lucky, things have to go your way. We put obviously so much work, passion and belief into what we do. And today we got rewarded to have an incredible day in Budapest in a few weeks.
24: They'll face either holders Paris Saint-Germain or Bayern Munich in Budapest at the end of the month. PSG take a 5-4 lead into tonight's second leg in Germany. That one's underway at 8. In Gaelic games, Kildare and Meath booked their places in the semi-finals of the Leinster Minor Football Championship last night. The Royals were comfortable 5-16-9 winners over Offaly and Tullamore, while Kildare hammered Westmeath by 5-15-12 points at Cusick Park. The Lily Whites' under-20s go in the Leinster final this evening. They face Louth and the Cider, where throw-in is at 7:30. Meanwhile, there's a place in the Munster under-20 hurling championship later. Cork lock horns with Clare at Parky Queeve. That one gets underway at 8:25. And two-time winner. Weather. Today will be mainly cloudy with scattered showers. Highest temperatures of 11 to 14 degrees. It's all good. Nobody wants to hear the end of the sport anyways.
0: I am dying to know what happened there. I hit the button. I was too anxious. I was too eager.
24: Just what's so delighted.
0: Is it racing?
24: It's not. It's golf. Oh. But sure, look, it's fine. It's golf. It'll still be the exact same in the next hour anyway. So it's all good.
15: No, give it to us.
24: I feel like it's
0: ruined his moment.
24: Not a walk of shame now.
15: It's
24: actually not even that great of a story, to be fair. It's no. Just about. Oh, okay.
15: Go on, please tell us.
24: In golf news, two-time winner Phil Mickelson has withdrawn from next week's PGA Championship for family reasons. See, like, isn't it? This is not what you're looking for right now. Not even an Irish interest in this story. Like, this is end of the sports bulletin content right here.
0: Filling the minutage.
24: Absolutely, yeah. Well, obviously, I filled too much of the minutage.
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0: Okay, in Kilkenny City, it's busy at the Dublin Road roundabout. It's also very heavy on Dominic Street. In Wexford, slow on approach to the Whitford roundabout and busy on the Quay this morning. And in Waterford City, Cork Road is very heavy heading towards Manor Street. It's also busy on Parnell Street onto the Mall, across the bridge. But not too bad this morning on the Dunmore Road or through St. John's Park.

0: Welcome to Wednesday's Bee Breakfast. It is the 6th of May. It is Niall and Joe and producer Amy.
1: Morning.
0: I was saying to Amy that I have found something new in my life. Obviously, I drive a lot and I listen to a lot of radio and I listen to
2: a lot
0: of podcasts.
2: Is that the Hyundai story again?
0: No.
2: I'm getting deja vu.
0: People are blown away. By the way, the Hyundai logo is two men catching hands, or shaking hands, I should say. No, I have listened for the first time ever on my drive this morning. Tom got me some subscription and so I listened to my first audiobook.
3: Okay.
1: It's nice, isn't it?
0: It took me ages to pick one. I kept like doing samples of voices going, nah, no, no. So I settled on one and I've listened to the first 40 minutes of a book.
2: So it was the famous five. Five go off to Kieran Island.
0: I don't know what was wrong with me, but I never liked Famous Five.
2: Didn't
0: no,
2: you?
0: I wasn't an Enid Blyton fan.
2: Loved
0: I was more Roald Dahl. No, I'm listening to Fern Cotton. It's called Likeable.
2: Okay.
0: There you go.
2: Okay.
0: And she reads it.
2: Okay.
0: I think it does make a difference when you know the voice.
2: Yeah.
0: I don't know. I think a lot of people are into audiobooks. Do you?
1: Yeah, I like them.
0: Yeah. And would you go to sleep listen?
1: No, because then I'm missing.
0: Yeah, you'd have to go back. Yeah, you don't know where you were. Okay, just me.
2: All right, it's 9 out of 9. This is Beat Breakfast. We did a little shout out for nurses. We had some lovely nurses come forward. And also people shouting out special nurses in their lives. We're going to chat more on that after Tame Impala.

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1: 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Niall and Show. 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
0: Okay, so today is National Nurses Day, spotlighting the vital role nurses play in our healthcare system, and it kicks off National Nurses Week, at the end of which coincides with the birthday of Florence Nightingale.
2: And that makes
0: iconic.
2: Sense. It makes sense, because I was listening to Lydia on Beat Drive yesterday and she was celebrating National Midwife Day.
0: Okay.
2: So it must be the week that's in it.
0: Week.
2: It all is tied in.
0: Now, nurses are often the first point of care in hospitals. They play a crucial role in patient recovery, and they work long hours, often under stressful conditions, to provide care and comfort to those in need. So today's a little day to express gratitude for the tireless efforts of the brilliant nurses across the southeast, whether you're working as general nurse, a psychiatric nurse, a nurse in social care, whatever it might be. We are going to chat to a couple of people, but let's start over here. Aoife, good morning.
3: Morning, guys. How are you?
2: We're good, lovely. We're good. Now, you're obviously not working this morning. You're free to take the call from us, yeah?
3: I am, yes.
2: Okay, so you are still working in University Hospital in Waterford.
3: No, I'm a former nurse there, so I used to work in the emergency department, but now I work in a private medical wellness clinic.
2: Okay.
3: I was just shouting out to all the past colleagues I have in the ED over the road there.
0: ED, a particularly busy and stressful environment for nurses to work in, with the amount of people coming through all the time. Yeah.
2: And how much, I can sense that you love your job, right? You love what you do.
3: Yeah.
2: Yeah. But it's not an easy job.
3: No, not at all. So, like, when we used to work there, it was like long 13-hour shifts and you're just constantly under stress for the whole day. So the guys that are still there, they're doing a great job. And I know it's still very busy in there. So, yeah, it's just showing love and appreciation to those.
2: Oh, that is nice. Really sweet that you have obviously formed friendships as well that will last way beyond.
3: Absolutely.
2: Okay.
3: Yeah, lifelong friendships.
2: Amazing. So for the purpose of this, we're going to call you Nurse Aoife, right?
0: Okay.
2: So are you familiar with myself and Niall? Do you feel like you have a little bit of a sense of who we are as people?
3: I do. Okay. Every morning I listen to
2: Aoife. That's a good answer, because otherwise it would have been really awkward and embarrassing for the next segment. Okay.
0: Couple of quick questions for you. We're going to put it back to you.
3: Okay.
0: So in terms of myself and show, who do you think might make the better nurse?
3: Oh,
0: now you can be honest.
3: Oh, yeah. No, we have to go with show. Yeah. Okay. Sorry, Niall.
0: It's the caring, empathetic side, is it?
3: Absolutely.
0: Do you know what? Can I tell you this? And I'll say this honestly. I couldn't do your job. I genuinely
2: your job. I just think you're amazing. I think it's the calmness in a crisis that I'm not sure.
0: And I don't like blood.
2: I wouldn't be great with or vomit. But I do think, Nurse Aoife, I think it is that part that I'm always in awe of, because I have my cousin is a nurse and my aunt was a nurse, and I'm always amazed by, you know, when somebody is sick and something goes wrong, and it's the way that you can kind of bring down a situation and just kind of, I suppose you're so used to calming people and making them feel like whatever is going on, even if it's an absolute crisis behind the scenes, that you're there going, it's going to be okay, because that's what you have to do.
3: Yeah, it comes to you, it does. After, you know, the first year in ED, you're very nervous, but you're kind of panicking all the time. Yeah. But you do learn that, and you'll notice that the kind of more senior nurses in ED, they're cool, calm, collected. Yeah. They have everything under control. But you have to, I suppose, when you're in those situations.
2: Do you do breathing exercises? Is that part of your training?
3: We were told to, but I think nurses are not the best in really looking after themselves either when it comes to that. But we all have our own little ways of coping.
2: Yeah,
3: or coping, kind of mechanism. De-stressing de-escalating after a long day.
2: Okay, and what's the next question?
0: Well, one other question for you, in terms of patients.
2: Oh, yeah.
0: Who might be a more difficult patient, me or show? Be honest.
3: Oh, I can't choose between the two. I don't know.
0: We would both bring our own.
2: I think
0: situations.
2: I'm an okay patient, but I think I'd probably ask a lot of questions. I'd probably be inside my head a little bit, so I might annoy you in that way. But I don't think either of us would
0: no,
2: be
0: fair.
2: Like.
0: I've had many years ago, but I've had a couple of stays in hospital, and I'd like to think I was a decent patient. I love watching what's going on and chatting to people and all that kind of thing on the ward, you know?
2: Yeah.
0: But look, Aoife,
2: we think your
0: team
2: incredible.
0: And your former team in. You UHW. Keep up the brilliant work. We are so grateful for you guys.
2: You've got a really calming aura. Even though I can't see you, I can just sense that you're a lovely person to be around. So please make some noise for Nurse Aoife, everybody.
0: Thanks, Charlene.
2: Bye.
0: National Nurses Day. Right, I'm going to do a shout out. Rachel was on to us. Shout out to Alyssa Kinsella. She's a CCU nurse in Wexford General. She is amazing at her job. Always goes above and beyond for her patients. She has plenty of serious stuff to deal with on a daily basis, but never once loses her smile or sense of humour. And anyone who is a patient of hers, I'm sure, will agree. So well done, and thank you, Alyssa.
2: I think it is something that there's a certain type, and when you mention the nature there, and people that just have that really lovely kind of, I don't know, the need to help, the want to help. Michelle's been on. Shout out to my fabulous husband, who I met when we were both training to be nurses. I've watched him grow in the nursing field, and I am so proud of the fantastic assistant director of nursing that he has become. I had no idea. We know Michelle and Dan well. They listen to the show. I had no idea that was what you did. So this is your day. Thank you so much for sharing, and shout out to Dan and to you, Michelle. You're both so lovely. Keep them coming if there's any more that you would like to get into us, or even if you just want to shout out yourself, that's okay.
0: That's
2: too
0: fine.
2: You deserve it's your day.
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3: Oh yeah, today is the day. It is National Nurses Day. We are celebrating the amazing nurses across the southeast, and we had a lovely chat with Nurse Aoife a while ago, and now we're going to chat to another lovely nurse called Tierna. Welcome to the show, Mrs. How are you?
4: Hiya, how are you?
3: We're good, we're good. You pulled in safe and sound?
4: I am, yeah.
3: Oh, I am, yeah. Tierna.
0: Tierna, are you, you're not working today, are you?
4: No, I'm actually still on maternity leave, due to go back soon though.
3: Oh, okay. How do you feel about that?
4: Oh, I can't wait to go back.
3: Oh, isn't that an amazing thing to be able to say? That's pretty special. Yeah. Tell us about your role, like, Tierna.
4: So I work with people who have special needs. So, like, I've been working with them nearly just 7 years.
0: Okay.
4: So, like, literally, they're basically my family away from my actual family.
0: Yeah, yeah.
3: Oh, I love that.
0: Yeah.
3: So 7 years, and are you in the same place?
4: Yeah, I am, yeah.
3: Okay, okay. And just in terms of, because we heard from Aoife there a while ago, in terms of why you wanted to get into nursing, like, what was it about it that kind of drew you to it?
4: I'm a real people person, and I just love helping other people and just being there for them, like, you know, and just supporting them in any way I can.
0: Mm-hmm.
3: It's just a good feeling.
0: Like, every job has its challenges, and we all go home and feel, oh, I'm wrecked. But, like, I do feel nurses, like, how do you go home and face into kind of families and other things to do? Because when you're on your feet all day and you're dealing with so many people, it's quite a challenge.
4: Yeah, it is, but like it's different because, you know, like I know you have your family at home that rely on you as well, but these, especially with special needs nursing, these individuals really rely on you too, and you're a familiar face for them coming in every day, and just it's to see them, their little face, and they smile, and you know, they're interacting with you, and you get to do lovely things with them during the day. Like, special needs nursing is, it's really is special, because like you get to bring them out into the community and, you know, do nice things with them and go nice places, and it's just, it's really a lovely job, like.
3: And you're making such a difference, and I guess that's what why you do it, because you can feel that every day.
0: I'd say there's a lot of faces, Tierna, that have missed you on maternity leave.

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2: Don't you love it? 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

0: Lady Gaga with Doechii. It's called Runway from the new Devil Wears Prada movie.
1: Oh, I give it 5 out of 5.
0: 5 out of 5.
1: I absolutely loved it. Thought it was brilliant. Didn't say it was better than the first one, but I really enjoyed it. Came in this morning. Amy, you went to see the Devil Wears Prada last night. Well, and she just shook her head. She didn't even say any words. She just said no.
0: Not for you.
1: Not a fan.
0: Okay.
1: Okay. Yeah. Still, if you want to excite yourself today, just Google the Devil Wears Prada and a heel runs across the screen. All right?
0: There's always that. There's always that.
1: Can we give another shout out, actually?
0: Yeah, go for it.
1: Can you say hi to my beautiful daughter, Alicia, who is a nurse in Wexford General. Love from her daddy, Barney. She will be mortified. Thanks, Pete. I don't know if I should say his full name.
0: I think you have to with a title like that.
1: Barney Brown, King of the Town.
0: Barney Brown, King of the Town. You know who he is. Keep up the good work, Alicia.
1: No, I wasn't going to do it because I didn't want to embarrass her. But look, if that's your dad's name, if that's his full title.
0: That's how he's known. Yeah. That's who he's known.
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0: 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It's Beast.
1: Give me that cash.
2: This is
1: Beast Cash Machine.
3: Oh yeah, this is the Beast Cash Machine, and in 2 days' time, it's Friday afternoon. You're tired after a long week in work. Well, four days. Do you know what? Sometimes those 4 days can be tougher.
0: Yeah, you pack more in. Yeah, you do 5 days work in 4 days.
3: Just play along. Play along.
0: You're tired.
3: You're absolutely wrecked after 4 days of work. You're trying to decide what to do for dinner. Will you pull something out of the freezer, or will you just go for it and get a takeaway, even though you know that means you probably won't get a takeaway on Saturday night as well? Or maybe if you're in my house, you will. But if you won the cash machine, right, you're sitting in your car and you're trying to decide what to do with your evening, all of that goes out the window. You don't have to worry about a frozen pizza. You don't have to worry about a takeaway. You can go in and hire a restaurant for the night.
0: Or just like everyone in the car now, we're driving to Dublin Airport, we're looking at the board and we're picking somewhere.
3: Yeah, if you felt like pasta, off you go to Italy. Straight there.
0: That's what this would allow.
3: Tom's brother is there at the moment.
0: Really? Yeah. Barbecue food, America, New Orleans.
3: You can do whatever you want. Whatever food you fancy, you can fly there and you can make it happen. Yeah. You've got to note the amount though. You've got to enter. And if we call you and you give us the number back, you will win the cash. The cash machine amount is 305,000 euro.
0: Whopper.
3: I've never wanted snails. You know the way people say escargot?
0: No, I'm not going to France. 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
3: All you've got to do is get your entry in by 3 p.m. on Friday afternoon. 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
0: You want the best tapas or paella?
3: Spain.
0: What's the number you order in your favourite restaurant all the time?
3: 21.
0: We're off to Bangkok.
3: No, I tell you what I'm doing. I'm going to Lisbon and I'm going to get the pasta de nata, the custard tarts. I'm getting all of them. I'm going straight to Lisbon.

0: Dermot Kennedy, it's Turnstile. And before that, our players track of the week, Moyo and Just a Man.
1: All the gossip.
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1: All the gossip.
5: Right from the sauce, yeah. You've two choices here, lads. I can tell you about a conveyor belt of cheese, or I can tell you about Kim Kardashian's phone. Will I give you both?
0: Go on. Summarize both for us. I'm definitely more interested in the cheese than
5: okay.
0: Kim Kardashian.
5: If you love cheese, there is a new pick and cheese at Seven Dials Market in London's Covent Garden. You were only there recently, Amy. Widely regarded as the first cheese conveyor belt restaurant in the world. Basically what happens is you sit down, it's got a 40 meter belt of rotating plates of cheese, and accompanying them are chutney, crackers, breads, pickles, cured meats. I'm sorry.
0: So it's like the sushi train.
5: Yeah, we all just go to Covent Garden. Like,
6: sounds lovely.
5: I am obsessed. Something has happened to me in the last year where I'm just obsessed with cheese. But imagine just sitting down and a cheese wheel just keeps on turning.
0: Yeah, well, all of a sudden, though, I've done the sushi trains and they're deadly.
5: I've never done that, actually.
0: But all of a sudden you realise, oh my God, I've just eaten 11 plates. You know, because you just keep piling them up.
5: I know, but I feel like with cheese, you're just having little, like, cheesy bites.
0: No, if you have to take the plates.
5: No, this is not like this. You can, sorry, the video is gone. Yeah, you can kind of, it seems like you can kind of dip.
0: I don't want to dip stuff that other people dip.
5: Oh, no. Okay, look, I can't help you out. All I can tell you is you can go to Pick and Cheese if you want to think Covent Garden, and you can enjoy cheese to your heart's content. I'll also tell you about Kim Kardashian, because there is so much stuff still from the Met Gala on Sunday night, which is doing the rounds today, right? Have you found it?
0: You just have to look at the pictures, yeah.
5: So you do that while I talk about Kim Kardashian. Amy, will you listen to me tell you about Kim Kardashian?
6: I'd love to.
5: Niall's no interest. So she was at the Met Gala and somebody took a screen grab of her with her phone in her hand, right? And it identified what was on her lock screen, okay? Now, we've spoken about this in the show and we've asked people to tell us what's on their lock screen. And I got in trouble the other day because on my lock screen is myself and Eve and our friend, right?
6: Yeah.
5: And Tom was like, hey, show. I'm over here. Aww. I do not seem to be appearing. But I kind of change mine every now and then.
6: I do,
5: you know?
6: Yeah.
5: Anyway, Kim Kardashian has come under fire because she stepped out at the Met Gala with the screen in shot, and the lock screen is just one of her children.
6: Ooh.
5: So this has sparked a huge debate. It is just her daughter, Chicago. And
6: interesting.
5: Yeah. She's posing for the camera and there's nobody else from her family in it. And now people are saying, well, how could you choose one? Now, does it not, or is it not possible that it could be rotating?
6: Could be.
5: Yeah. I don't think we should, like, you know, put two and two together and come up with five that this is her favourite child.
6: No, but
5: Niall's still on a cheese website over there.
0: He's not even
5: feigning an interest in Kim Kardashian. I suppose the point is, like, do parents have, like, favourites? Is that what they're trying to say about Kim Kardashian?
6: But I do watch her sometimes and people say that Chicago looks most like her, so I think it's probably like she's always trying to dress her up as her be like twinning and stuff.
5: Okay.
6: So it could be a vanity thing.
5: I know for a fact my mom has a picture of myself and my brother on our phone. And my dad has a Nokia, so it's not possible to have a profile picture. So there's no arguments in ours. I should get a picture of myself and Eve and sellotape to the back of the Nokia.
0: Did you have fun?
5: Get on with the cheese.
0: So here's the deal. I was right, because I've been to the sushi chains. If you take the plate off the belt, you're paying for that plate. And each plate is colour-coded. The price of a yellow plate will be more than a green plate or a pink plate. However, at Pick and Cheese on Wednesdays...
5: It's not a very posh name,
0: is it?
5: No,
0: it's not great. On Wednesdays, you can go for the all-you-can-eat option for £29.50.
5: So
0: which gives you one hour and 15 minutes to grab everything except a yellow plate. But the final thing I've discovered for your show.
5: What's on a yellow plate?
0: They're the most expensive.
5: Oh, sorry.
0: So they're not a part of the deal for the all you can eat.
5: Okay.
0: Final thing I've discovered, which is a big deal for you, can I bring my dog? Please do. Our team love meeting your four-legged friends.
5: Oh. It's an amazing place.
0: Yeah, cheese.
5: See, I knew that was a much better story than Kim Kardashian, but I just wanted to give a little bit of showbiz as well. That's the first time in our 5-year history that he's literally turned his back on me and read an article about cheese.
0: You know, how to distract me.
1: Let's go.
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1: BTS day. And that is Swim at Beat.
2: This morning just went, came and went, didn't it? Like Wednesday.
1: Yeah.
2: Thanks. Let's be having you. We'll do it all again tomorrow, Thursday.
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1: 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Michelle has your era throwbacks on the way. Have a great Wednesday.
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15: At 10, I'm Odrin. Ballary's Law will go before Cabinet for approval today. The proposed legislation would remove automatic guardianship rights from a parent who kills the other parent of their child. It's named after Valerie French Kilroy, a mother of three who was killed by her husband in County Mayo in 2019. Her brother, David French, says the law would have changed a lot of things for them at the time.
16: The conversation around the future of Valerie's children would have had well-meaning, good faith people who hadn't killed someone in the room. Because you know, Kilroy had not been convicted in June 2019, that was in July 2024, he would still have been in the room as the guardian, but less weight would have been put on his opinion and his input.
15: Three people who've fallen ill after a hantavirus outbreak on a cruise ship will be medically evacuated to the Netherlands via Cape Verde. However, there are now reports the leader of the Canary Islands, where the ship was due to travel next, has banned the vessel from docking there. Three passengers have already died. Dr. Jacqueline Weyer is from the Centre for Communicable Diseases in South Africa.
0: Investigations have found no rodent infestations on the ship itself. So we really do believe that we will find that the exposure event was an haphazard event during the course of touring through Argentina.
15: Labour is calling on the government to return to the eviction ban that brought in during the COVID pandemic. It says termination notices increased by 41% in the final months of last year, putting more people out of their homes. The party wants to see a three-year halt to no-fault evictions, which it says will give the system breathing space to work out our next moves. Housing spokesperson Conor Sheehan says it worked before and we know how to make it better.
17: The problem with the previous moratorium on evictions was that when the moratorium was in place, the government squandered it. They didn't use the opportunity to take emergency action that they should have taken in order to stop essentially a flood of evictions when the moratorium was lifted.
15: And firefighters in Carlow have once again been recognised for their environmental work. Carlow County Fire and Rescue Service, the greenest station in the country, is the first to receive accreditation for its environmental waste management systems. In 2024, it also launched the world's first eco-class fire appliance, combining state-of-the-art software with hydro-treated vegetable oil. The latest news updates are on our website, beat102103.com.
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2: Starting out in soccer news, German giants Bayern Munich or holders Paris Saint-Germain will await Arsenal in the Champions League final after Mikel Arteta's side beat Atletico Madrid 2-1 on aggregate. The French team hold a 5-4 advantage after a highly entertaining first leg. It led Arteta to claim they're competing in different worlds compared to Premier League clubs. Bayern boss Vincent Kompany sympathises with that view.
3: I don't think it's a criticism on PSG or Bayern Munich or anything like this. It's the fact that you have 38 games to play, plus the League Cup, plus the FA Cup. You don't really have a winter break. And then every single time someone has a bad game, you go, well, how come they have a bad game?
2: FIFA president Gianni Infantino has insisted that the association applied market rates in setting ticket prices for next month's World Cup. The most expensive ticket for the final is priced at around €9,000, with 4 tickets advertised for more than €1.7 million on FIFA's official resale website. Football Supporters Europe filed a lawsuit with the European Commission in March after describing the pricing structure as a monumental betrayal. And Rugby Ireland will set up their preparations today for Saturday's Women's Six Nations clash with Wales in Belfast. The squad are training in Abbottstown with the team for the weekend, due to be announced tomorrow. And in Gaelic Games, Kildare and Meath booked their places in the semi-finals of the Leinster Minor Football Championship last night, while Kildare's under-20s go in the Leinster final this evening. They face Louth in the decider, which throws in a 7:30. Meanwhile, there's a place in the Munster under-20 Hurling Championship final up for grabs later. Cork Lough Horns with Clare at Parky Queeve. That one gets underway at 8:25. Weather. Today will be mainly cloudy with scattered showers, highest temperatures of 11 to 14 degrees. I'm Odrin, more in an hour. I wish that we could
4: Good morning, how are you? We're already at Wednesday. The most beautiful thing about bank holidays? The gift of a 4-day work week afterwards, isn't it? Listen, it's Michelle, you know the score. If you don't, if you're brand new to this, I play an hour of the best music, the throwback hits, the old school ones, the ones that bring back the memories of when you got down on the dance floor and it wasn't hard to get back up again. Do you know what I mean? All of these songs are going to come from a year 10 plus old. It's your job to guess the year. 0851 29 103. Got Mark Ronson, Amy Winehouse, huge hit from them on the way after Rihanna remixing MJ, the King of Pop, Michael Jackson on this one. Don't stop the music now on throwbacks.

Oh, there's a reason that man is the king of EDM. I'm sorry, Tiesto. I'm sorry, Calvin. David Guetta is the man. Like, I was still in school when that track came out. And that man is still releasing banger after banger. But what was the year of that track? Well, three of you already have it correct. Well done to Amy, David, and Karina in County Waterford. Great memories. But that's the thing. You all remember it because it's significant for you. You're all telling me that you were in school as well. It was the LC year for me. My God. Wouldn't repeat it, but the music was great. It's Michelle teaming up with Wexford Home Preserves. We're making your morning tasty with homemade jams, chutneys and marmalades. Pure goodness in every jar. And this is pure goodness in the form of music. Keep those guesses coming into me for the year and I'll keep the hits coming. It's Mark Ronson and Amy Winehouse and it's Valerie right now on Beat.

Class Heroes, Cupid's Chokehold. It's Michelle, it's B Throwbacks. I have more correct guesses coming in for the year, and I love the memories coming into me as well. Message here from Katie says, Michelle, it was the year I got to go to my first music festival, hashtag Oxygen. Oh my God, I think I was there this year as well. And I think it was the year that I got to see Snow Patrol, and it was magical. Like, it was like the dusk was just falling as Snow Patrol were playing Run. It was unreal. Anyway, I can't play that song for you. I have to keep playing songs from this year. So you need to keep trying to guess the year. I mean, I've told you Snow Patrol were playing Oxygen that year. That's a hint. 0851 29 103 for your guesses. Sugar Babes on the way after Robin now. This is With Every Heartbeat.

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1: Sugar Babes About You Now on Beat. Are you feeling that about right now? You need a shot of caffeine or Red Bull or something even stronger to try to get you through the workday. Don't worry, I feel the same. The long weekend was too much fun in a way. My body is broken. I'm going to give you the musical equivalent of that shot of caffeine. It is all the throwback hits. I 50 Cent and Justin Timberlake, AO Technology on the way, and Avril Lavigne too. 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
1: Machine. €305,000. What would that mean to you? 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Trip around the world. House here and house abroad. Or walking into your boss's office right now and saying, I have never liked you. I have never liked this workplace. And I would like to leave. Goodbye. Peace sign. Like, it is crazy what this money can do for people. €305,000, life-changing money, can't be mine, it actually can be yours. It's all happening this Friday, guaranteed jackpot. 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If we call you on Friday, say the amount, you win. This really does happen to people. Let's make sure it happens to you. Take out that phone. 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Your deadline, 3 o'clock this Friday. After that, lines close, one number picked, we could be calling you. You must answer within five rings. You must say the exact amount, €305,000. Don't forget the amount. Don't forget to answer the phone. And don't forget to enter. Text the word BEAT now to 57557. Good luck.

Avril Lavigne and Girlfriend. It's V Throwbacks with Michelle. How are you getting on? I know someone who loved that song so much they would flick through every music channel during this particular year waiting for it to come back on so they could stare at Avril Lavigne. Also learned recently, right, that there's a big Avril Lavigne conspiracy theory. And the theory goes that after her debut album went well, I think it was called Let It Go, that she died and was replaced by a girl called Melissa. And we have not had the real Avril Lavigne for over 20 years. Now, of course, she's denied this and laughed at this. But Joanne McNally went ahead and made a podcast about it. And if you ever want something silly to listen to, just go ahead and look it up. I think it's on BBC Podcasts and it's called Where is Avril Lavigne or something like that. It's gas. You know Joanne McNally. It's just a bit of a lol. Anyway, what year was it hit? 8 of you have it correct. Let's try get to 10, please. And I will keep the hits coming. 0851 209 103. You can get in touch, you can WhatsApp me, you can share a memory. And now I want you to get down to Timbaland and Kerry Hilson, The Way I Are on Beat.

0: Fergie there giving us pop perfection. And you know what? That song is actually so old that Jack Harlow sampled it only a few years ago. So, did you get how old it was? I'm happy to say... Oh, we have 12 correct guesses today. You all got the year. It was 2007. I say this all the time, but what a year for music. What a year for memories. Listen, we'll do it all again tomorrow. For now, stick around. Chris Ward's going to get you through the rest of your workday. He's got a hit mix lined up with all the chart toppers. I'll talk to you tomorrow from 11. Have a great day.
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1: At 11, I'm Odrin. Government ministers are set to approve legislation to remove guardianship rights from convicted killers. Valerie's Law, named after the mother of three Valerie French Kilroy who was killed by her husband, is being brought before Cabinet later today. It would give courts the power to remove guardianship from a parent convicted of killing the other parent of their child. Valerie's brother, David French, says it doesn't mean the killer would have no contact with the children.
2: Contact is completely different from guardianship. Guardianship is the right held by the father. The contact is purely, yeah, you can go and meet them. Like, you can go and meet Santa Claus as well. But, you know, if that's a good thing, fine, do it. But this is completely different. This is a right for the killer to reach in, get your school reports, decide if you can get a passport, do a whole lot of interfering things in your life.
1: Three people who've fallen ill after a hantavirus outbreak on a cruise ship will be medically evacuated to the Netherlands via Cape Verde. However, there are now reports the leader of the Canary Islands, where the ship was due to travel next, has banned the vessel from docking there. Three passengers have already died. Dr. Jacqueline Weyer is from the Centre of Communicable Diseases in South Africa.
3: Investigations have found no rodent infestations on the ship itself. So we really do believe that we will find that the exposure event was an haphazard event during the course of touring through Argentina.
1: Airlines have cut 13,000 flights this month due to jet fuel crisis. Prices for jet fuel have more than doubled since the conflict in the Middle East began. Airlines have removed nearly 2 million seats from flights in May, according to data from the aviation analytics firm Curum. Istanbul and Munich have seen the largest cuts to flights. The INMO is calling for mental health supports for nurses. The union says poor working conditions in overcrowded hospitals are leading nurses to feel emotionally drained. Ways to improve well-being and prevent burnout are among the topics being discussed at the union's annual conference in Dundalk this week. And Wexford's largest LGBTQI plus Pride celebration is returning to Wexford. Pride Inside returns to the Wexford Arts Centres at the end of the month. The event promises to celebrate those of us who pursue being our authentic queer selves. The latest news updates are on our website, beast102103.com.
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1: Waterford FC have announced the appointment of Graham Coughlan as the new first-team head coach. The Dublin native had a 19-year playing career before moving into management in 2018 with Bristol Rovers. He has joined the club on a contract until the end of the season. Elsewhere, German giants Bayern Munich or holders Paris Saint-Germain await Arsenal in the Champions League final after Mikel Arteta's side beat Atletico Madrid 2-1 on aggregate. The French hold a 5-4 advantage after a highly entertaining first leg. It led Arteta to claim they're competing in different worlds compared to Premier League clubs. Bayern boss Vincent Kompany sympathised with that view.
6: I don't think it's a criticism on PSG or Bayern Munich or anything like this. It's the fact that you have 38 games to play, plus the League Cup, plus the FA Cup. You don't really have a winter break. And then every single time someone has a bad game, you go, well, how come they have a bad game?
1: In rugby, Ireland will set up their preparations today for Saturday's Women's Six Nations clash with Wales in Belfast. The squad are training in Abbottstown with the team for the weekend, due to be announced tomorrow. And in Gaelic Games, Kildare and Meath booked their place in the semi-finals of the Leinster Minor Football Championship last night. Well, Kildare's under-20s go in the Leinster final this evening. They face Louth in the decider, which throws in a 7:30. While there's a place in the Munster under-20 hurling championship final up for grabs later, Cork Lochhorns with Clare at Parky Queeve. That one's underway at 8:25.
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0: Beat weather.
1: Today will be mainly cloudy with scattered showers, highest temperatures of 11 to 14 degrees. I'm Odrin. More in an hour.
8: What's going on? Happy Wednesday morning. What's the crack? Bring the beat with Chris till 3. Hope you're good today. Let's do the hit mix. Kenya Grace on the way. Freya Sky too, but first this is Harry Styles. Welcome to the show. Beat.

0: Noah Kahan on beat. It's kind of got mid-noughties angst rock vibe about it, isn't it, Stanley? The Great Divide on beat 102 and 103. Just 20 past 11. How are you today in the sunshine Wednesday morning on Bring the Beat with Chris? We're here till 3 today, taking you through the work day as we do on this show. We'll see what's doing on the cash machine. 48 hours and some change before the biggest ever cash jackpot ever given away on Irish radio. I'll tell you more after Disco Lines. No Broke Boys with Tinashe next.
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0: Post Malone, Morgan Wallen on beats. Had some help. 20 to 12. 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Right. This hour's throwback from Beyonce, Love on Top, is on the way. New stuff from Khaki Kid and Kojak as well. And Tame Impala's Dracula is next.
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0: Espresso from Sabrina Carpenter on Beat, heading towards midday on Bring the Beat. Big Hit Mix ready to roll. Paul Satin, Adventures of Stevie V on the way. Some Olivia Rodrigo as well. And Alex Warren is next.
1: 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Talk to you then. Oh, yeah.

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12: At 12, I'm Odrin. Parents who kill the other parent of their child should soon lose guardianship rights. Mallory's law is being brought before Cabinet today for approval and would see courts given the right to remove automatic guardianship from convicted killers. The proposed legislation is named after Valerie French Kilroy, mother of three who was killed by her husband. Her brother David French says the killer shouldn't be allowed to force a relationship with the children.
13: The whole concept of contact between the father and the child, or the child and the mother, if that's a good thing for the child and the child psychologist or the people working in the child's best interests, or the child themselves really wants contact, then yeah, totally do that. The thing is that the power needs to be with the child and the rights of the child need to be respected.
12: Three ill passengers on board a cruise ship at the centre of a hantavirus outbreak has been evacuated. The World Health Organization says they're now on their way to the Netherlands for treatment as the vessel remains anchored off the coast of Cape Verde. The director of the WHO says overall public health risk remains low. The ship has been due to travel to the Canary Islands, but the president says he won't allow it to dock there. Airlines have cut 13,000 flights this month due to the jet fuel crisis. Prices for jet fuel have more than doubled since the conflict in the Middle East. Airlines have removed nearly 2 million seats from flights in May, according to data from aviation analytics firm Cirium. Istanbul and Munich have the largest cuts to flights. The INMO was calling for mental health supports for nurses. The union says poor working conditions in overcrowded hospitals are leading to nurses feeling emotionally drained. Ways to improve well-being and prevent burnout are among the topics being discussed at the union's annual conference in Dundalk this week. And Wexford's largest LGBTQI plus pride celebration is returning to Wexford. Pride Inside returns to Wexford Arts Centre at the end of the month. The event promises to celebrate those of us who pursue being our authentic queer selves. The latest news updates are on our website, beach102103.com.
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12: Starting out in soccer news, Waterford have announced former Bristol Rovers and Newport boss Graham Coughlan as their new manager. The Dubliner succeeds John Daly, who left the club after a 13-game winless start to this season's men's Premier Division campaign. That leaves them bottom of the table, 9 points adrift of relegation rival Sligo Rovers. A number of League of Ireland captains and players have signed a letter calling on the FAI to boycott Ireland's scheduled Nations League games against Israel. The Republic of Ireland are due to face their Israeli counterparts in the autumn, with the home tie set for Dublin on October 4th. The letter sent by the Stop the Game group cited breaches of FIFA and UEFA statute and acts of genocide as justification for a boycott of the fixtures. Elsewhere, Bayern Munich boss Vincent Kompany expects another goal-filled clash as they try to overturn a deficit against holders PSG in the Champions League tonight. Last week's first leg was a 5-4 thriller in Paris. Kompany says he has full belief in his team's approach, despite some of their defending coming under criticism.
18: The mission is to win games. We have ideas that we think help us to do that, and we win a lot of games. And if you can do it without conceding a goal, that's the best thing that can happen. But it is pragmatic as well to think about winning a football match.
12: And Ireland will step up their preparations for Saturday's Women's Six Nations clash with Wales in Belfast. Scott Beaman's side are looking to bounce back after defeat to France last time out. The squad are training in Abbottstown with the team for the weekend, due to be announced tomorrow.
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11: Beat weather.
12: Today will be mainly cloudy with scattered showers. Highest temperatures of 11 to 14 degrees. I'm Odrin. More in an hour.
20: All right, just after midday on Beat, Pausa and the Adventures of Stevie V on the way on the Hit Mix. Olivia Rodrigo as well, but first, this is Fever Dream from Alex Warren at Beat.
11: Turn up.

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0: Teddy Swims on Beat. Mr. Know It All wrapping up the midday hit mix on Bring the Beat for your Wednesday afternoon. Chris in for Killian on the show today. I hope you're good. I have got tunes galore in the sunshine. Going to play Taylor Swift's Elizabeth Taylor later on for Ross in Waterford City. Was on looking for that. I'll get you a cash machine update in a while as well. Big jackpot on the line. This Friday, 305 grand is going to somebody. I'll tell you more after Bella Kay next.
1: It's Chris. This Saturday, I'm going to be broadcasting live from the SETU Carlow Campus Open Day, which kicks off from 10 a.m. I'll be banging out the tunes and checking out everything the university has to offer. You can catch me live on the Big Saturday this weekend from 12.
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0: Man. Wednesday afternoon on Bring the Beat, Rag and Bone Man, Human. It is technically hump day. Is hump day still a thing? I'm not sure. I haven't heard that word in probably a year. So apologies if that's not a thing anymore. But I tell you what is a thing. All this week on Beat the Bomb, Niall and Show teaming up with Talbot Hotel in Clonmel. Lunch for a family of four in the Wheat Bar and Bistro up for grabs every day. And then at the end of the week on Friday, the overall winner is going to get an overnight stay for a family of four. Lunch and a family pass to the Marhill Open Farm as well. So if you fancy your chances of winning that, you can lock in tomorrow from 7 for your penultimate chance to win on Beat Breakfast with Talbot Hotel in Clonmel. All this week on Beat the Bomb. Okay. Tunes wise, Taylor Swift has promised Elizabeth Taylor is next.
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0: Chapel Rowan on Beat 102 103. Love it. That is the Subway heading towards one on Bring the Beat. I've got Dermot Kennedy on the way, got some Turnstile, got some Charlie XCX as well, and another in 54 Ultras. Talk to you is next.
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3: At one, I'm Rachel. Three ill passengers on board a cruise ship at the centre of a hantavirus outbreak have been evacuated. The World Health Organization says they're now on their way to the Netherlands for treatment as the vessel remains anchored off the coast of Cape Verde. The Canary Islands leader says he'll refuse to allow the MV Hondius to dock there. President Fernando Clavio says he can't understand why the ship shouldn't stay where it is.
19: I don't know because no one has contacted me. In fact, that agreement the Spanish government supposedly has with the World Health Organization was made without consulting the Canary Islands at all.
3: Electricity prices in Ireland are almost 40% higher than the EU average. Eurostat figures show Ireland has the highest cost for electricity, followed by Germany and Belgium. The lowest prices were recorded in Hungary, Malta and Bulgaria. Dara Cassidy from bonkers.ie is urging people to switch providers, but not just for energy.
20: The power is in people's hands to actually, in many ways, get that cut themselves by looking at those bills and switching. Because when you switch, you don't have to cut back. You know, you can maintain your standard of living. You don't have to cut back on the energy. You don't have to cut back on the health insurance. You can just switch instead and keep those, keep those utility bills, keep those products and services, but put money back in your pocket.
3: There are renewed calls for free parking at hospitals for people receiving treatment. New figures show hospitals made more than 17 million euro last year through car parking fees, according to the Irish Independent. Wexford SPCA is getting ready to open a dedicated animal rescue centre in Enniscorthy this summer. The centre will support rescue animals across the county on their way to their forever homes. Bridget Cullen from Wexford SPCA hopes the centre will also educate the next generation of pet owners.
21: We're hoping that along with people being able to come in and see the animals and ask questions and everything, we hope it'll be an educational centre as well for the public, and anyone can come in and volunteer and sit down and have a chat and just see what work is really involved in animal welfare.
3: And Ireland's latest lotto millionaire is still yet to come forward. The shop where Saturday's jackpot winning ticket was sold has been revealed as Apple Green in Ballymount, just off the M50. The top prize was 8.7 million euros. The latest news updates are on our website, beat102103.com.
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3: Starting with soccer, a number of League of Ireland captains and players have signed a letter calling on the FAI to boycott Ireland's scheduled Nations League games against Israel. The Republic of Ireland are due to face their Israeli counterparts in the autumn, with the home tie set for Dublin on October 4th. The letter sent by the Stop the Game group cited breaches of FIFA and UEFA statute and acts of genocide as justification for a boycott of the fixtures. Back in the southeast, Waterford have announced former Bristol Rovers and Newport boss Graeme Coughlan as their new manager. The Dubliner succeeds John Daly, who left the club after a 13-game winless streak to this season's men's Premier Division campaign. That leaves them bottom of the table, 9 points adrift of relegation rivals Sligo Rovers. To rugby, Ireland will step up their prep for today for Saturday's Women's Six Nations clash with Wales in Belfast. Scott Beaman's side are looking to bounce back after defeat to France last time out. The squad are training in Abbottstown with the team for the weekend due to be announced tomorrow. And to golf, Bryson DeChambeau says he'll play tournaments that want me and focus on growing his YouTube channel if LIV Golf collapses. The future of the breakaway tour is uncertain after the Saudi Public Investment Fund announced plans to withdraw funding at the end of the year. Two-time major champion DeChambeau has an exemption to play the sports for major events for at least another 2 years.
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23: Beat weather.
3: Dry but dull this afternoon. Highs of 11 to 14 degrees. I'm Rachel Moore in an hour.
25: Are you ready?
3: Let's go.
0: Yeah, just after one Wednesday afternoon on Beat. Let's do the hit mix. Beyond Chicago on the way after another.
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0: Mac Vicar, Share the House, love it. Bop and a half, isn't it? 20 past one, Wednesday afternoon on Bring the Beat with Chris till 3 today. Loads of new music doing the rounds at the moment, one of which is new from Femi. Noble, going to get it on for you later on this hour on Beats. We'll see what's doing on the Cash Machine as well after Jazzy and Spritz, and Can't Deny It next.
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0: Gamble on Beat 102 and 103. That is Moral Victory. 25-2 on Wednesday afternoon. Hope you're good today. From 3, Lydia's in on Beat Drive. I got a Goss update for you in a few minutes' time as well. Good news in the U2 camp. I'll tell you more in a few minutes' time. Harry Styles on the way next, though.
1: Let's go!
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2: So you two are in the news today. In particular, The Edge. He's a granddad again. His daughter, Blue Angel, welcomed her third child. The youngest daughter of the U2 guitarist welcomed her daughter, Eden, with her husband, Fiacre O'Shaughnessy, a few weeks ago, is the official quote. Sharing her news on social media, Blue Angel praised the wonderful midwives and everyone at the Rotunda Hospital who showed them so much compassion. Said, "2/3 my heart right there. A few weeks ago, we welcomed Luna and Sean's little sister, Eden O'Shaughnessy." So third child for them. A huge thank you to my incredible doctors, Sean Daly and Vicky O'Dwyer. Naming them specifically, that's nice, isn't it? I know they had tragedy before, so yeah, good to hear it. So The Edge, very happy man today. 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

0: Niall Horan on beat. That is Dinner Party. 5 to 2. Bring the beat for Wednesday afternoon. Okay, we've a big hit mix ready to roll. Got some Olivia Dean on the way. Kygo and Khalid and Griffin on the way as well. And Alex Warren, Fever Dream is next.
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19: At 2, I'm Rachel. All passengers on board a ship hit by a hantavirus are asymptomatic, according to the Spanish health minister. 3 people have been medically evacuated from the MV Hondius and are being taken to the Netherlands for treatment. Monica Garcia says the ship will proceed to the Canary Islands when ready, despite the region's president saying it's not allowed to dock there. Electricity prices in Ireland are almost 40% higher than the EU average. Eurostat figures show Ireland has the highest cost for electricity, followed by Germany and Belgium. The lowest prices were recorded in Hungary, Malta and Bulgaria. Dara Cassidy from bonkers.ie is urging people to switch providers, not just for energy.
20: The power is in people's hands to actually, in many ways, get that cut themselves by looking at those bills and switching. Because when you switch, you don't have to cut back. You know, you can maintain your standard of living. You don't have to cut back on the energy. You don't have to cut back on the health insurance. You can just switch instead and keep those, keep those utility bills, keep those products and services, but put money back in your pocket.
19: Labour is proposing a €1.5 billion package of support for working families. The measures include a special grocery supplement to be included in the child benefit. The combined supports would benefit working families by around €1,000 this year. Labour finance spokesperson Jed Nash explains what would be included.
21: We're proposing as well a €400 immediate energy credit to households earning below €80,000. We're proposing an additional week of social welfare payment to all social welfare core payment recipients this summer.
19: Wexford SPCA is getting ready to open a dedicated animal rescue centre in Enniscorthy this summer. The centre will support rescue animals across the county on their way to their forever homes. Bridget Cullen from Wexford SPCA hopes the centre will also educate the next generation of pet owners.
22: We're hoping that along with people being able to come in and see the animals and ask questions and everything, we hope it'll be an educational centre as well for the public, and anyone can come in and volunteer and sit down and have a chat and just see what work is really involved in animal welfare.
19: A new toolkit has been launched to help tackle student accommodation scams ahead of the new college year. Threshold, ICOS and AMLE have come together to create a dedicated scam watch guide for students, unions and accommodation officers across the country. And Victoria Beckham insists she and her husband David don't put any pressure on their children. The former Spice Girl has been speaking on a podcast months after being accused by her estranged son Brooklyn of trying to ruin his relationship with wife Nicola Peltz. She says being a parent isn't about being pushy, adding it's to offer support. The latest news updates are on our website, beat102103.com.
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19: Starting with soccer, Bayern Munich boss Vincent Kompany expects another goal-filled clash in the Champions League tonight. His team are trailing 5-4 in their semi-final as they welcome PSG for the second leg. Kompany insists he's full belief in his team's approach despite some of their defending coming under criticism.
27: The mission is to win games. We have ideas that we think help us to do that, and we win a lot of games. And if you can do it without conceding a goal, that's the best thing that can happen. But it is pragmatic as well to think about winning a football match.
19: Kickoff in Munich is at 8 o'clock. Back home, Waterford have announced former Bristol Rovers and Newport boss Graham Coughlan as their new manager. The Dubliner succeeds John Daly, who left the club after a 13-game winless start to this season's men's Premier Division campaign. That leaves them bottom of the table, 9 points adrift of relegation rivals Sligo Rovers. And Rugby Ireland will step up their preparations today for Saturday's Women's Six Nations clash with Wales in Belfast. Scott Beaman's side are looking to bounce back after defeat to France last time out. The squad are training in Abbottstown today, with the team for the weekend due to be announced tomorrow.
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19: Dry but dull this afternoon, highs of 11 to 14 degrees.
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26: With Persil Wonder Wash Sensitive Liquid Detergent. Wipes that wow in just 15 minutes.
0: Hey there, I'm Sho. Brad Pitt has reportedly been seen filming his new movie, The Riders, in County Leash. The Oscar winner greeted fans on his way from the set between Stradbally and Athy. Pitt has been filming in Ireland in recent months with other locations, including Dublin, Cork and Wicklow. Dara O'Brien is back with a 5-episode summer special series of Mock the Week on TLC this summer. Warner Brothers Discovery UK and Ireland has announced the new series will begin on TLC at 9 p.m. on Sunday the 7th of June. And finally, Kylie Minogue has revealed she felt removed from her body and so scared of what was ahead of her as she discusses her battle with breast cancer in the trailer for her new Netflix documentary, which was directed by Donegal filmmaker Michael Hart. The upcoming 3-part series, which is out this month, created by the team behind Netflix David Beckham documentary, will explore how the Australian singer became one of the world's biggest pop stars. For your latest love fix, check us out on socials at Beat102103 or come hang out with us. We'll be back, Beat Breakfast, tomorrow morning from 6. I'll chat to you then.
1: Yeah, we're cruising through Wednesday afternoon. 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

0: Calvin and Kasabian on Beat. That is Release the Pressure. 20 past 2. From 11 this evening, Carson has Chilled Beats. Fine way to wrap down the evening. Half an hour of chill beats from 11 p.m. every night here on Beat 102-103. To tell you what's not chilled, the 305 grand were given away on Friday on the cash machine. I'll give you the deets after Kingfisher and The Blade next.
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0: Tate McRae and Sports Car. Robin will bring the beat for Wednesday. Back tomorrow from 11. Enjoy the rest of your Wednesday. Stick around. Lydia's on the way with Beat Drive and Bella Kay next.
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2: At three, I'm Rachel. All passengers on board a ship hit by hantavirus are asymptomatic, according to the Spanish health minister. Three people have been medically evacuated from the MV Hondius and are being taken to the Netherlands for treatment. Monica Garcia says the ship will proceed to the Canary Islands when ready, despite the region's president saying it's not allowed to dock there. Ms. Garcia has been asked about those comments at a press conference today.
3: We will not enter this political controversy. I don't think that's appropriate right now. We are managing this crisis. Firstly, we must manage the crisis in collaboration with the government of the Canary Islands, as the Interior Minister has said.
2: Sinn Féin has slammed the government over new figures showing Ireland has the highest household electricity prices in the EU. The Eurostat data shows the average household is paying €480 a year more for its electricity compared to the EU average. Sinn Féin leader Mary Lou MacDonald told the Dáil the need for an emergency budget to address high costs is clear.
4: Other suppliers will hike their prices in coming weeks, and why wouldn't they? The big energy companies have nothing to fear from your government. You haven't laid a glove on them. You've taken no action to get prices down.
2: The majority of people on the island of Ireland would vote for Irish unity as part of the EU. An EU sentiment poll revealed if a referendum was held tomorrow, 59% in Ireland and 63% in the north would vote in favour. The poll also shows 73% in the north would vote for the UK to rejoin the European Union. Fundraising is underway for a new dedicated animal rescue centre in the southeast. Wexford SPCA will open the centre in Enniscorthy later this summer. Bridget Cullen from Wexford SPCA says the centre will be an education hub for children.
5: It's very important for kids to come in and look, and somebody will be on hand to explain to the kids about the animal, where it came from, what it needs when it goes to its new home, what the commitments are. And we think that's very important for to start with education.
2: And the search is on for Ireland's latest lotto millionaire, who's €8.7 million richer. Apple Green in Ballymount in Dublin sold last Saturday's jackpot winning ticket, but the lucky owner hasn't claimed their prize yet. Site director at the petrol station, Tom, says they're based just off the M50, so the winner mightn't even be from the capital. The latest news updates are on our website, beat102103.com.
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2: Starting with soccer, there are fresh calls for the FAI to boycott its upcoming Nations League games with Israel later this year. Former Republic of Ireland manager Brian Kerr and 2019 Player of the Year Louise Quinn are among those who've given support to the Stop the Game campaign. Several League of Ireland captains have also signed a letter in support of a boycott. Ireland are due to face Israel at the Aviva Stadium this October, with the first of the two games to be played at the end of September. Bayern Munich and PSG will do battle this evening as both teams look to join Arsenal in the Champions League final. The defending champions take a 5-4 lead on aggregate into tonight's second leg. Kickoff is at 8 o'clock. Back home, Waterford manager Graeme Coughlan says he's excited by the prospect of joining the Blues. He'll be in the dugout for this Friday's League of Ireland game with St. Pat's as he looks to secure the club's first win of the season. Coughlan replaces John Daly after his departure from the ORSC over the weekend. The rugby preparations are continuing in the Ireland camp ahead of their return to Women's Six Nations action this weekend. They take on Wales and Belfast in the fourth round of this year's tournament and are coming off the back of a loss to France nearly 2 weeks ago. Head coach Scott Beaman is due to name his squad for that game tomorrow. Weather. Dry but dull this afternoon, highs of 11 to 14 degrees.
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7: With Persil Wonder Wash Dazzling White Liquid Detergent. Whites that wow in just 15 minutes.
2: Hey there, I'm Sho. Simone Ashley says she's so happy the team behind The Devil Wears Prada 2 allowed her the freedom to explore her character. She stars as the latest assistant to Meryl Streep's Miranda Priestly in the sequel, which is out in cinemas now. It also stars Anne Hathaway, Stanley Tucci and Emily Blunt. Victoria Smurfit says the new season of The Rivals will be full of fun and filth. The Disney Plus series is based on the best-selling novel of the same name, written by the late Jilly Cooper. The first three episodes of season two are set to drop on May 15th. And finally, Beyoncé has been praised by fans after her polite red carpet exchange with staff and her sweet words about her daughter Blue Ivy at the Met Gala on Monday. In a moment caught on camera, Beyoncé thanked her assistants multiple times, according to reports, while heaping praise on Blue, who was making her Met debut. For your latest celeb fix, check us out on socials at Beat102103 or come hang out with us back on Beat Breakfast tomorrow morning from 6. I'll chat to you then.
1: 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Leitham.ie.
8: Right, it is Wednesday. Let's take a little look at the traffic out there and see where we can avoid. In Waterford City, it's starting to build across the quay from Ferrybank. From Ferrybank all along the quay in city centre all the way out to the Dunmore Road. Cork Road is starting to look a little bit busy at the moment as well. Especially down by College Street and Bath Street. Manor Street as well is experiencing a few delays if you're in the area too. In Kilkenny, not looking too bad at the moment. A little bit of back and forth delay in Vicar Street, Wolfstone Street, just by Irish Town if you're out that direction. In Carlow, reports coming in that there is was a crash just by Marlborough Street, just by Chapel Street. I'm not sure if it's still there. It was a text that came in from a listener a little bit earlier on. But there still seems to be a little bit of backlog out by Castlecum Road. If you're in that direction or heading that direction, just take note that it could be a little bit busy there. Same thing to Wexford. The Inner Relief Road just out by Carrigaloan experiencing a little bit of delays. Newtown Road as well, a little bit affected. Nothing too bad in Tipperary just yet. The N24 heading out by Gortvala, reports coming in that it's a little bit of a backlog there. So if you're in the area, take note. Kicking off a brand new Beat Drive this Wednesday. I'm Lydia, but this is a hit mix with Bella Kay.
0: Here we go.

0: And a Milky and Mull grab with Just The Way You Are here on Beat 102, 103. You're listening to Beat Drive with Lydia. How are we for this Wednesday afternoon? Don't be waiting till 6 o'clock this evening. All your favourite tunes coming on the way. Plus loads of chat as well. Hope you're managing through the week. It's always the Wednesday, isn't it? On like a bank holiday. After a bank holiday, you're like, oh, this week is dragging. But you know what? We're halfway there. Halfway there. Tomorrow's Thursday, then it's Friday, then it's Cash Machine Day. And you know what? You won't even be thinking about a midweek hump on Friday if it's you who gets that cash machine. €305,000. Where would you get it? Well, you'd only get it here on Beat. Anyway, I was doing a little bit of digging. I have a friend of mine who is cleaning out her house and was selling like loads of bits, right? So she was like, oh, I'm in this rabbit hole of like, you know, Vimted, Dundeal, all these places like selling off absolutely everything. And I was like, oh, you know, are you after making a few quid? She was like, oh no, like I think I'm probably after making about 200 quid. She's like, it's grand. Like, I mean, for stuff that was going to go in the bin. So we were saying like, God, you know, I just don't have the house that has anything in it that's like worth, you know, money that you, you know, something like, you know, Antiques Roadshow kind of stuff where you're like, oh yeah, I have this little, you know, little antique butterfly up in the attic. I went in and it's worth like 50 grand. You know, this type of stuff. So anyway, I went down a rabbit hole having a look about like stuff that you'd have in the house that you might have acquired over years. You know, like things that are in the attic or in a box somewhere that you like, when you do a clear out, you're like, ah, here, I'm just going to throw that in the bin. Like, there's nothing I can do with that. Until I saw what the prices are of stuff that's been found, like sentimental clutter or stuff that's in attics here, there and everywhere. So apparently there's a whole new resurgence on resale platforms are booming at the moment, right? We're all trying to make a quick buck. Old mobile phones, if you've got a Motorola 8000X, they're fetching for up to €9,000. €9,000. A Nokia N950 have been on the market resale for €4,500. A first generation iPhone back from 2007, unopened, goes for about 500 quid, while some of them that are used can go up for 200 quid. I won't be laughing at that at all. Old Blackberries from 30 quid to €150. You know, these are things that are just lying around the house. Now, I'm not a gamer myself. I don't have a lot of gaming bits. But an Xbox Original, an NTSC Limited Holiday Edition to be particular, the top performer at resale, valued at nearly €6,000. So have a little gander. Have a little look at home, see if you have that. A Nintendo DS can reach up to €1,500. A 904% increase over its inflation-adjusted original costs. Absolutely insane. PlayStations 1 and 2 are now viewed as a rare edition and can fetch up to €1,500 to €2,000. Absolutely incredible. Nintendo Game Boys can sell up to €1,000. Again, stuff that could be in your attic. And I know like people say, like, oh, it's the effort of having to, you know, clean it up, put it online, make the profile, blah, blah. But if you were really stuck for cash and you were like, look, I'm trying to get the bones of something together, maybe it's for a new car or for a holiday, well, go digging. I'm going to keep going. I'm going to keep rooting. I'm going to try and see what I can dig up for you to resell, get you a bit of cash. We can get a little Beat Roadshow, Beat Antiques Roadshow going. Right, in the meantime, I'll get a new tune on. Bebby Rexha, Faithless, New Religion, up next on Beat.
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1: Machine. We are locked in and waiting for Friday. €305,000 going to be up for grabs. Have you got yourself entered in yet? I cannot stress this enough. I and the other Beat presenters are not allowed to enter. Our families are not allowed to enter because of the terms and conditions. So please enter, because I am so jealous that I do not get an opportunity to try and get my hands on this cash machine. It is locked. It is in the safe. I can see it right now in front of me. It is stacks and stacks and stacks of cash. If you want to get your hands on €305,000 this Friday, and it's 1:30 on the hour, 2:48 in exactly 48 hours, someone will be getting that call to say, could be you. 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Cash Machine will randomly pick an entry, and it could be you that we're calling. 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

0: That is the sound of Mal Smith with Stargazing here on Beat 102, 103. 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Loads more tunes just like that coming right now if you want to hear another 54 Ultra. One of my faves at the moment. It's just so old school, but you know what? Making it up off those feet and have a little dance coming next. And also got some Shawn Mendes and the brand new one from My Girls, Florence Road, coming now on Beat.
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0: rundown of the one and only Shawn Mendes with Treat You Better here on Beat 102, 103. Okay, a little bit earlier on, we were talking about stuff that you'd have like floating around the attic. Things that, you know, are stuck at the back of presses and in boxes and under things in the gaff. When you start cleaning out, you're like, oh, I didn't know I had this. So we already had a little look at mobile phones. All the kind of old, like, let's say the iPhone first edition, Nokias, Xboxes, Nintendo DS, like first editions, right? And we're now into, some of us can remember when these things came out for the very first time. Do you know what I mean? And now we're into like the first editions of them are actually worth something. So I was looking along and I was thinking, okay, what else is kind of like, you know, big money? I'm going home to root the gaff. I want to see what's there. An iPod. For all you youngins, an iPod was what us oldens used to listen to our music on. Like, back in the days of the iPod, when the iPod came out first, it was like, gone away were tape recorders, gone away were CD players. And we were like, oh my God, this is the bleeding future. What the hell is this? Anyway, we do not have iPods anymore, but they're going for up to 500 quid a pop. Like, if you got an old iPhone that turns on in the house, like, these things are making money. Old camcorders. Obviously, the cameras and video stuff always, you know, there's always a kind of a vintage market for that, right? We know that. But I still don't have any. I still got rid of everything over the years. But then I was looking at, like, obviously, Beanie Babies, all the stuff that are, like, collectibles that we kind of would know are collectibles are still making loads of money. Then I seen online that there is Stife Bears. I don't know how you say it. Steiff. But rare models like the Titanic Bear have sold for 100 grand. Now, I know these are probably like, you know, iconic, you know, one-of-a-kind bears or like limited runs and all this stuff. And you definitely, like what I would call a classic teddy bear is the Stife Bear, right? The classic, like, you know, he's kind of, you can hug him, you can squeeze him, but he's a little bit solid. He sits up on his own. He's all like, you know, wearing a different suit and stuff. Anyway, the Titanic one of that, 100 grand I got. Again, these are things, how many times you root stuff out and you're like, oh, just give that to a charity shop and 100% do send your stuff to a charity shop. That's the right thing to do if you don't want them anymore. You know, let's keep things moving and, like, you know, waste not, want not and all the rest. But before you do that, just have a little gander online and see if you're throwing out a 100 grand teddy bear. It's a wonderful thing. I'd love to know, has anyone made like some nice cash on like selling, reselling stuff, whether it be clothes or teddy bears? Anyway, 0851029103, let me know. And in the meantime, new music, I think.
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0: I just love them. I talk about them all the time and how amazing they are. And I genuinely think this is a brilliant, brilliant song. It's a new single from Florence Road. It's called Hanging Out to Dry here on Beat.

0: apt for the time. Yes, that's Lady Gaga and Doechii with Runway here on Beat 102, 103. You're listening to Beat Drive with Lydia. Okay, I'm down a rabbit hole of antiques roadshow. I'm trying to find all these little bits that could be worth a little bit of money for us in the house, what we have lying around. I came across this really vintage antique roadshow collector's Irish editorial bit, right? And it's an English couple, and they're on there, and basically they have this Irish Republican silver bowl, and they're like, oh, it's been valued at X, you know, we want to make sure that it's the right thing, you know, we've had it for ages, we were going to get it insured, yada yada yada. Listen back to the moment that they found out exactly what they were dealing with and what was lying in their attic.
1: But the bowl is something very rare. I've never seen a bowl by Egan with Cork Republican marks. But the bowl of this size and this condition, we're talking of quite a value. I think probably £15,000.
2: Lord. Because it was valued at what?
3: 700.
2: For insurance.
3: About 12 years ago. 15.
1: Yeah, as I said, there are only 60 to 80 pieces known.
0: 700 quid it was valued at, and it's going for 15 grand. That's £1,000 as well. That's nearly, what, 20,000 euro. Lads, root out the attic. What have we got lying around?
4: Well, what's the crack? It's Killian here. Your lunchtime just got louder.
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17: At four, I'm Rachel. Spain's health minister says all cases of hantavirus are believed to be from the same outbreak. There are 8 total confirmed or suspected cases, including a man in Switzerland, while 3 people have died. Officials in Spain insist Tenerife is the best place for the virus hit MV Hondius to dock, despite the leader of the Canary Islands opposing that plan. Ireland has the most expensive electricity prices in the EU. Latest figures from Eurostat show they're nearly 40% above the European Union average. The typical household in Ireland is paying around €480 a year more for its electricity compared to other European countries. The head of Ryanair wants airport bars to be subject to normal licensing hours to reduce on early morning drinking. Michael O'Leary says pre-flight pints before a morning journey shouldn't be allowed. He's consistently raised alcohol as an issue over the last few years, blaming it for disruptive passengers and diverted flights. Fundraising is underway for a new dedicated animal rescue centre in the southeast. Wexford SPCA will open the centre in Enniscorthy later this summer. Bridget Cullen from Wexford SPCA says the centre will also be an education hub for kids.
18: It's very important for kids to come in and look, and somebody will be on hand to explain to the kids about the animal, where it came from, what it needs when it goes to its new home, what the commitments are. And we think that's very important for to start with education.
17: And Victoria Beckham insists she and her husband David don't put any pressure on their kids. The former Spice Girl has been speaking on a podcast months after being accused by her estranged son Brooklyn of trying to ruin his relationship with his wife Nicola. She says being a parent isn't about being pushy, adding it's to offer support. The latest news updates are on our website, beat102103.com.
19: Mr. Men, Little Miss are back in Happy Meal, and they're off on a road trip. Your little one can go somewhere exciting with Little Miss Brave. Laugh all the way there with Mr. Tickle, or make up an adventure all of their own. On this road trip, anything's possible. Some fun, some food, it's all inside this Happy Meal. Until the 8th of June from 11 a.m. includes one pre-selected Booker toy while stocks last, subject to availability.
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17: Starting with soccer, Waterford manager Graham Coughlan says he's excited by the prospect of joining the Blues. He'll be in the dugout for this Friday's League of Ireland game with St. Pat's as he looks to secure the club's first win of the season. He replaces John Daly after his departure from the RSC over the weekend. De Golf Shane Lowry has confirmed he'll take part in this year's Irish Open. He'll tee off in Doonbeg this September, with Rory McIlroy also confirmed for this year's event. It'll be the Offaly native's 18th time taking part in the competition since his debut win at Royal Portrush back in 2009.
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5: Beat weather.
17: Dry but dull this afternoon. Highest temperatures of 11 to 14 degrees.
16: Beat traffic with Leitrim Home Energy Upgrades. 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Leitrim.ie.
0: Right, let's take a little look at the traffic, shall we, for this Wednesday afternoon. Currently 4:04 on the clock in Waterford. Ferrybank starting to build along the quay. Also, reports of a delay happening just on the way out to the Dunmore Road. Usual spots in Waterford. Johnstown as well, out by Waterside a little bit backed up as well too. If you're heading that direction, Cork Road experiencing some delays also. also. Wolfstone Street in Kilkenny, Old Mark Road as well. Reports coming in that traffic is back to back there if you're in that direction. Dublin Road not looking too bad at the moment, but traffic is starting to build. Dean Street as well in Kilkenny, reports coming in that it's super, super busy. Castlecomer Road leading out by Chapel Street and Chaff Street in Carlow, all the way down to Marylebone Street, is starting to build up if you're in that direction. And likewise to Wexford, Carrigaloan and Newtown Road, reports coming in that traffic is really, really busy. The N24 in Tipperary is reports that major delays the whole way out to out by Capa White. If you're in that direction, please take note, and we'll keep you updated in the next hour for your traffic.
2: Let's do this. Ready
0: to go. Kicking off a brand new hour of Beat Drive here. I'm Lydia, but this is a new hit mix. Harry Styles kicking us off.

0: That is Noah Kahan with The Great Divide, breaking absolutely so many records. I was looking at the Billboard charts. It's almost 10 years since a rock record has reigned supreme. And Noah Kahan is all to thank for that. The Great Divide, also single and name of his new album. Absolutely brilliant. Right, on this hour, there's things I watch on the internet, in particular TikTok, okay? I'm not going to lie, okay? I am a TikToker. I don't spend a lot of time on any other apps, but I am down a AI fruit drama series rabbit fruit hole at the moment, and I'm absolutely obsessed with it. But I'm also obsessed with, you know, the whole what advice would you give to people in their 20s, and it's people who are like, you know, 30, 40, 50, 60, 70s and beyond. And like, there's all different types of, you know, like unhinged advice, but also really nice advice, sound advice, you know, advice that you're like, I wonder there's a backstory there. Anyway, I'm down it. That algorithm has me in a chokehold, right? So I thought, I think it's a nice way to spend the hour. Let's have a look at the advice that's out there for the younger generation from the older generation. And then I was thinking, maybe we have some listeners that are like, oh, I've got some good advice. And then we can have a little sharing pot, a little melting pot of advice. And then I'm going to be at spearheading the top of it to say whether it's good advice or bad advice. Or maybe I should be like, I'm taking this advice. Right, it's all still to come here on the show this hour. You're listening to Beat Drive with Lydia. Up next, Teddy Swims, Mr. Know-It-All, coming now on Beat.
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1: Beef Cash Machine. Friday is the big one. €305,000 up for grabs. Somebody has to win it. We didn't have a cash machine last Friday. We were like, you know what? Give you 2 weeks to get yourself all sorted. Get yourself plenty of time to be entered in. And now we're just 2 days away and someone has to take it. €305,000. We've had a few up and downs over the last couple. I mean, last week someone didn't answer the phone, had to go to the second caller. Then we've had people answer the phone, they've won thousands, and they're like, oh, I'm just in shock. And I need screaming. I need raw emotion. I think of this year, our Waterford winner, our beat listener, Susan, she hands down had the win. The perfect call. There was emotion. There was screaming. There was a co-worker in the background also screaming. That's what we want. €305,000 has to go to somebody. Why not have it be you? 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That entry has to be in by 3 p.m. this Friday coming. The cash machine will randomly pick an entry and it could be you we're calling. But remember, please remember, you only get 5 rings. You have to have that phone in front of you. Don't have it on silent. Don't have it on vibrate. If you enter, make sure the phone is right in front of your face at 3 p.m. on Friday. When you answer, give us a prize event and the cash is yours. €305,000. It's that easy. Text BEAT to 57557. That's BEAT to 57557.

0: That is the sound of Sabrina Carpenter with Beg Kem here on Beat 102, 103. You are listening to Beat Drive with Lydia. Hope you're having a good Wednesday. It is midweek, but we are not having a hump, okay? We're not humping this midweek Wednesday. We're keeping it all, you know, positive. Yeah, we it's a short week. It's a 4-day week, okay? We have to be positive. You know actually why we have to be positive? Because we've been trying to get 4-day work week for a very long time. So if the bosses look and they go, well, you're not that motivated and this is a 4-day week, they might be, we might go further against it. So let's keep it pumping. I'll play some tunes. We'll have a little dance. Got some Avicii coming, Tame Impala, some Femi as well. It's all coming, so don't worry about that. A little bit earlier in the show, we were talking about my favorite down a rabbit hole TikTok videos, one of them being AI fruit dramas, which, listen, if you know anything about the AI fruit, you will know that it is daytime radio is not the place for it, okay? Because it's absolutely mental. But my other thing that I love is when, like, somebody goes around the street and is, like, asking older people, more lived, more experienced people, what their advice would be to younger people for what they should do for now, for the future. And it's always just wholesome. Sometimes it's a little bit unhinged, but have a listen to some of my favourite bits.
1: Excuse me? I was just going to ask you a quick question. If you were in your 20s today...
2: In my 20s?
1: What would you do?
2: Probably what I did anyway.
1: Yeah, what was that?
2: Got married and travelled around with my husband's band.
1: What?
2: And had a wonderful time.
1: Travelled around with your husband's band?
2: Yeah, he was in a rock band.
1: Oh, wow. So, rock band will know?
2: Raw Spirit, long time ago, 1970s, they were a heavy rock band. So I'd probably do the same thing again.
3: Travel.
4: Travel. More travel when you're young, enjoy yourself, because when you get older, you have less time to spend all that money that you're busily saving when you're younger. Actually, probably the most important thing is not to worry so much.
1: Would you say that?
4: Because I think when you're young, you worry a lot about the future.
1: Excuse me, if you were in your 20s today...
5: Oh, yeah.
1: Oh, how about you? What would you do?
5: Party like I always have.
0: Okay, so that is some solemn advice, all right? That is going on tour with a boy... Don't worry, travel and party like you always had. Okay, so I don't know about you guys, but that is the advice I am taking into the future. That is from elders, okay? People who have lived, people who have walked the path before us. They are saying we need to travel. They are saying we need to go on tour with boys. They are saying that we need to keep on partying. So this is advice that I am solemnly swearing to try and follow. Are you with me? Am I on my own here? I just thought that was very sound advice. Anyway, let me know your thoughts. 085-102-9103. I'll get a tune on Tame Impala next. Dracula.
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0: this Friday at 3. 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
3: Okay, the gossip of what is happening in the world of celeb. Okay, if you're a fan of Strictly Come Dancing, you will know that just up until recently, one of the show's biggest faves, Gorka Marquez, quit. But there's been a little bit of backlash. Not because he quit, not because he decided to go and do something a little bit different. Well, mainly because fans are now saying that his partner, Gemma Atkinson, who also does the podcast with, that she's getting the blame. So basically, they've come out and saying, listen, this is a joint decision. We don't know where this is coming from. I was doing it for 10 years. This is from Gorka. I'm doing it for 10 years. I'm 35 now. And I announced last month that I'm not going to be returning to the show. It's got nothing to do with anything. I just really want to go on and move on and do things with the podcast and develop other things down the line. But fans have been taken to the internet to say, oh, we have noticed that anytime Gorka is talking about Strictly on this podcast with his wife Gemma, she's always really dismissive, she's not really interested, she's always like basically talking about like, oh, I'm really looking forward to when you're not doing it anymore, because it takes up so much of his time. Eagle-eyed fans, I tell you, they're absolutely everywhere. They do not spot a trick. But she said, it wasn't my decision. And I'd like to point out for everybody who messaged me on Instagram saying, oh, you finally got what you want now. Absolutely not. It was a nice break from when you were doing it. So they have a very unique relationship. It's fun. It's a lot of banter. And she's now saying, you know, oh, I enjoyed when he was away because I had a little bit of space. I had the TV to myself. I had this and that to myself. But it just goes to show, you just don't know what's going on, but the internet remains undefeated, and fans, when they have a little, I'm annoyed, I'm this, I'm that, always seems that the partner gets it on the head, doesn't it? Anyway, no sign of him coming back. It is definite. No Gorka for Strictly. He's gone, moving on to something else, and we'll have to see who's going to replace him.
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3: We are loving this tune around the office. The broadcast center was bopping all week when it got added to the brand new playlist. And we're so happy because you know what? This track is going to do big things. It's called Noble. It's by Irish artist, the unbelievable Femi, right now on Beat.

0: That is the sound of Dublin-based producer and vocalist Femi, known for his melodic voice and vibrant tunes. Absolutely brilliant new record there. Looking forward to having it played on the playlist all this week. He's doing absolutely massive things. Former record, Beautiful, done absolutely huge to kick off his solo career. He's over 500,000 streams on his last three singles. Definitely one to watch. If you don't know Femi, check him out. And just so you're not confused, if you're trying to find him on Instagram, how he spells his name is F3MIII. Little bit of a confusing one, but if you're trying to find him on Instagram, that's what you type in, F3MIII. Right, into the next hour we go. Rachel will be with you shortly with the news and sport. I'll be back. Hit Mix in the next hour. Kicking us off will be the one and only Alex Warren, Fever Dream. Don't go anywhere. Chat to you in a little bit. Bye.
1: It's almost 5 o'clock. Did you send a letter to your future self last year? Keep an eye on your postbox. It's coming soon. Send love with Unpussed.
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15: At five, I'm Rachel. Spain's health minister says all cases of hantavirus are believed to be from the same outbreak. There are 8 total confirmed or suspected cases, including a man in Switzerland, while 3 people have died. Officials in Spain insist Tenerife is the best place for the virus hit MV Hondius cruise to dock, despite the leader of the Canary Islands opposing the plan. Back in Ireland, hospitals raised €73 million from car parking fees over the last 5 years. €17 million was taken in the last year alone, up from €7 million in 2021, according to the Irish Independent. The Irish Cancer Society has long campaigned for free parking for people attending appointments. Sinn Féin health spokesperson Waterford's David Collinan says the government should pay hospitals' car park costs instead of patients or visitors.
16: Well, I don't think the cost is huge in the overall context of the health budget. €17 or €18 million a year isn't huge. But obviously the cost to a patient and to somebody who is visiting somebody is significant. And what I have called for is for these charges to be phased out over 3 years, because I have spoken to hospital managers. The vast majority of them have no problem with charges being abolished if they are compensated for the loss of revenue.
15: A new scam watch toolkit has been launched to help prevent student accommodation scams. The campaign, launched by Threshold, ICOS and AMLI, includes digital material and other resources to help colleges, universities and student representatives share awareness messages. It comes as students continue to face intense pressure in the accommodation market due to short supply. The latest news updates are on our website, beat102103.com.
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15: Starting with soccer, Waterford manager Graeme Coughlan says he's excited by the prospect of joining the Blues. He'll be in the dugout for this Friday's League of Ireland game with St. Pat's as he looks to secure the club's first win of the season. Coughlan replaces John Daly after his departure from the RSC over the weekend. De Golf Shane Lowry has confirmed he will take part in this year's Irish Open. He'll tee off in Doonbeg this September, with Rory McIlroy also confirmed for this year's event. It'll be the Offaly native's 18th time taking part in the competition since his debut win at Royal Portrush back in 2009.
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13: Beat weather.
15: Cloudy but dry tonight. Lows of 1 to 6 degrees. I'm Rachel Moore in an hour.
13: Beat traffic. With Leitham Home Energy Upgrades. 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Leitham.ie.
0: Let's take a little look at the traffic for this Wednesday afternoon. It is 5:04 on the clock in Waterford. The quay is super busy at the moment. Cork Road as well, experiencing some delays. If you were out by Grange, the Folly direction is starting to get super busy. Reports coming in that the roundabout just on the Cork Road is experiencing back-to-back traffic as well. In Kilkenny, Dean Street, Wolfetone Street and in and around McDonough Junction all experiencing delays at the moment. Hebron Road as well and Dublin Road also affected. If you were in Carlow, Castlecomer Road leading into Shaft Street and Chapel Street into John Street, experiencing some people are experiencing a bit of delay there. So just take note if you are on your way. The Inner Relief Road in Wexford also experiencing serious delays. Newtown Road also affected, as is Carrigaloon. Kicking off a brand new Beat Drive here. I'm Lydia, but this is a hit mix, and Alex Warren is going to kick us off.
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0: That is the sound of BTS with Swim here on Beat 102-103. Comparing of RM, Jin, Suga, J-Hope, Yemin, V and Jungkook, better known as BTS. The comeback was huge in 2026. New album, fifth full-length studio album titled Arirang. Did I get that right? It's very they like to confuse us with very difficult titles. Comeback concert has just happened March 21st in Seoul, or in Seoul, I should say, live streamed to over 18 million viewers on Netflix. That is what we call a hit concert, let me tell you. 18 million viewers, holy moly. Anyway, on today's final hour, Victoria Beckham is in the headlines once again. Not for her fashion, not for a Met Gala appearance, for a podcast appearance nonetheless. She was on Emma Greed, who you might know as the brains behind Good American, Khloe Kardashian's clothing line. She also had a little dab hand in Skims, Kim Kardashian's underwear line, or undergarment athleisure line, we should say now. But she has a podcast called Aspire, Emma Greed does. Under her own banner, £500 million empire. So she's starting to bring on all of these inspiring voices and female voices to kind of inspire the next generation of young entrepreneurs, I suppose. But she had Victoria Beckham on, obviously formerly of Spice Girls, now one of the world's leading fashion designers. But Brand Beckham was on to talk about how Victoria herself, her husband David, and the whole family are builders. If you want to hear more, join me back here in just a moment.
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0: sound of Anne-Marie and Shania Twain with Unhealthy here on Beat 102, 103. You're listening to Beat Drive with Lydia. Okay, a little bit earlier in the show, we were talking about Victoria Beckham and her new podcast that she was on with Emma Greed, who is the brains behind Khloe Kardashian's fashion line, Good American. And she created Skims with Kim Kardashian, along with a few other people. Anyway, she's a new podcast. Victoria Beckham was on. She was talking about brand Beckham as an empire. Almost £600 million worth of a family, huge money, and in their own rights have gone on to do absolutely amazing things. Anyway, she had this to say about her and the Beckham family being builders. Have a listen.
1: I'm a creative person. I've never been the most academic. You know, I've had to learn along the way, educate myself later on in life, as has David. You know, the Beckhams, we're like a little family of builders.
2: Yeah.
1: I think you're a builder too, right?
2: I'm a builder. I love the idea of being like a family of builders. Yeah. That feels so good.
1: That's what we are. We're creatives. You know, that's what we like to do.
0: Okay, so we're coining a new theme or a new coin in our careers. If you are a creative, you're also a builder. I like that. We're building. And I suppose she does have a point. You know, a little bit of clickbait or listen bait there. You know, not actually a builder, as in she's with her bricks and mortar, you know, designing or building houses and homes and all the rest. But she's talking in sense of a creative sort of zone that she's like building this, building fashion, building, you know, this thing from football, that thing from music. The kids are doing this, the kids are doing that. So every day we're building. So now for all of you content creators, influencers and creatives, you can also say you're a builder.
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0: What's better than one new, absolutely on fire Irish artist? Two absolutely on fire Irish artists, and that's exactly what's happening on this brand new tune. It's called Rude. It's Khaki Kid. It's Kojak. Double K. Here they are on Beat.

0: Elizabeth and you, McVicker, we share the house here on Beat 102, 103. You're listening to Beat Drive with Lydia. Absolute banger of a tune. And of course, we remember his debut, Ewan McVicker, New Scotland World Cup anthem during the signature Pavilion Festival back in Ayr. Absolutely unbelievable. Self-founded, the Pavilion Festival saw about 15,000 fans gather at Ayr Lowes Green in early May. Stunning. Right, we are done and dusted for a Wednesday. Thank you so much. All your texts, as always, going to be back tomorrow from 3, Beat Drive. Don't forget, Friday is the big day. We just have less than 48 hours to go. Someone is going to take that €305,000. Will it be you? Who knows? I hope it will be. I really want it to be you. I'm rooting for you. Right, be back tomorrow. Have a good evening. Christmas up next. Chat to you then. Take care.
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16: At 6, I'm Rachel. Officials investigating the source of the hantavirus outbreak believe a couple may have contracted the disease on a bird-watching trip in Argentina before boarding a cruise ship. The Associated Press is reporting the couple may have been exposed to rodents carrying the infection at a landfill site. 5 cases have been confirmed, including 2 who were evacuated from the MV Hondius and a further 3 suspected cases. Hospitals raised €73 million from car parking fees over the last 5 years. €17 million was taken in the last year alone, up from €7 million in 2021, according to the Irish Independent. The Irish Cancer Society has long campaigned for free parking for people attending appointments. Sinn Féin health spokesperson Waterford's David Cullinan says the government should pay hospitals car park costs instead of patients and visitors.
17: Well, I don't think the cost is huge in the overall context of the health budget. €17 or €18 million a year isn't huge. But obviously the cost to a patient, to somebody who is visiting somebody, is significant. And what I have called for is for these charges to be phased out over 3 years, because I have spoken to hospital managers. The vast majority of them have no problem with charges being abolished if they are compensated for the loss of revenue.
16: Irish householders are paying the highest electricity prices in the EU. Figures from Eurostat show they are 40% higher here than the European average. The lowest prices were recorded in Hungary at just over a quarter of Ireland's price per kilowatt. Wexford County Council has confirmed flood defence measures for the county will be in place by October. It follows the OPW's announcement of €2.6 million for interim measures for the county. Wexford was one of the worst affected during Storm Chandra earlier this year, while continued flooding has been a significant issue in Enniscorthy since the 1920s. Speaking to an Oireachtas committee today, Chief Executive of the Council, Eddie Taff, explained the scale of the impact.
18: With the impacts of climate change, a pattern of extreme flooding is starting to become evident every 5 to 10 years. Earlier this year, Storm Chandra was amongst the most significant extreme flooding events experienced by Enniscorthy in recent memory, causing flooding in 32 residential properties, 42 commercial properties, and the closure of 7 schools.
16: The head of Ryanair says banning early morning alcohol sales at airports would reduce the number of disruptive passengers. Michael O'Leary says bars and terminals should have to comply with regular licensing rules. He claims the company has to divert almost 1 plane a day because of bad passenger behaviour. And Harry Styles has teased his next single. He's posted a sneak peek of a video for Dance No More on Instagram, which is due out tomorrow. The latest news updates are on our website, beat102103.com.
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16: Starting with soccer, Bayern Munich boss Vincent Kompany isn't expecting a repeat of last week's nine-goal Champions League thriller. They lost 5-4 to title holders PSG in the first leg of their semi-final. They'll look to overturn that result at the Allianz Arena from 8 o'clock this evening. Back home, Waterford club chairman Jamie Pilley believes they're more than capable of bouncing back from their disappointing start to the season. They're without a win after their opening 14 League of Ireland games, a run of form that saw former boss John Daly depart the Blues. Graham Cox has since been named as his replacement, will be in the dugout for this Friday's clash with St. Pat's. To rugby, Ireland forward coach Alan O'Connor says they've taken plenty of positives from their defeat to France in the Six Nations. They take on Wales in Belfast in the fourth round of this year's tournament, following the loss in Claremont just under 2 weeks ago. Head coach Scott Beamond is due to name his squad for that game tomorrow. And to golf, Shane Lowry has confirmed he will take part in this year's Irish Open. He'll tee off in Doonbeg this September, with Rory McIlroy also confirmed for this year's event. It'll be the Offaly native's 18th time taking part in this competition since his debut win at Royal Portrush back in 2009.
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14: Beat weather.
16: Cloudy but dry tonight. Lows of 1 to 6 degrees.
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1: With Persil Wonder Wash Sensitive Liquid Detergent. Wipes that wow in just 15 minutes.
21: Hey there, I'm Sho. Saoirse Monica Jackson and her husband Dennis have set sail on a honeymoon. The couple tied the knot in Kerry in August 2025. Now, months later, they've reportedly set their sights on Barbados for part one of their romantic honeymoon. The author of The Summer I Turned Pretty has issued a plea to fans to stop turning up to the set of the movie spin-off, asking them to protect our process. The film is set to be a follow-up to the hit Prime Video series based on the trilogy of books by Jenny Han. But Jenny has posted a statement on Instagram saying when people come to set, film and share videos, it disrupts the work. And finally, Neighbours fans will rejoice they are able to return to Ramsay Street soon after UK TV have secured exclusive rights to the early back catalogue of the iconic Australian show through a deal with Fremantle. According to reports, the first 2 years of the soap will be available to stream from July. For your latest celeb fix, check us out on socials at Beat102103 or come hang out with us back on Beat Breakfast tomorrow morning from 6. I'll chat to you then.
22: What is going on? It's Kirsten here keeping you company this evening. Lots of music on the way. Up first this hour, it's another and 54 Ultra with Talk to You on Beat.

0: absolutely love that from Kingfisher. It's called The Blade and it plays here on Beat. We continue with the music. Got some BB Rexha coming up shortly. If you have anything in particular you would like to hear, sure, let me know on the L text line. 085 1029 103 is the WhatsApp number. I just said text line. What age am I? What's going on? Anyway, up next is Harry Styles with American Girls on Beat.
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0: That is GNCE Cake by the Ocean playing here on Beat Up. We're all enjoying your evening. It's a Wednesday, lads. I woke up at 5 o'clock, well actually 10 to 5 in the morning, and I thought to myself, will I go out and listen to the Dawn Chorus, go on for the day that's in it? So I did actually get up, and I got up and I sat outside for an hour in my pyjamas with a house coat on and multiple blankets, and I listened to the birds and it was absolutely phenomenal. And I'm actually thinking I might do it again tomorrow morning if it's a fine dry morning. Yeah, really enjoyed it. I'm now that age, so you can guess what age I am because I'm getting up early to listen to the Dawn Chorus. But anyway, we continue with the music. Got some Doja Cat on the way with Paint the Town Red right after Lewis Capaldi. Stay Love plays next.
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3: 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It's called Hands on Me on Beat.

0: 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I'm finishing off this hour of Beat's Most Wanted. Don't go anywhere. I'll be back shortly with more music. Up first, it's Tame Impala.
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20: Hi, I'm Odrin.
19: Ryanair's boss is calling for a ban on pre-flight pints before early morning departures. Michael O'Leary says the airline is being forced to divert almost one play a day due to bad behaviour from passengers. He says airport pubs should have to comply with normal licensing hours from which they are exempt. Entries will open for the 2026 FBD Young Farmer of the Year tomorrow. The competition focuses on shining a spotlight on the work and dedication of young farmers across Ireland. Last year, Aileen Sheehan became the first woman to win the top prize. National President of Machra Kilkenny's Josephine O'Neill hopes Aileen's success will drive more women to enter.
20: This year is the year of the woman farmer, so it would be wonderful to see, following the back of Aileen's success and considering the year that's in it, that our female farmers do consider putting themselves forward, or else friends or family members may consider putting them forward as well, to continue on highlighting the great work that our female farmers do as well.
19: And Alpingu, KPI and TLDR have been named among the most confusing office jargon. A quarter of people say they don't understand Alpingu means to send a quick message, while one in ten don't know TLDR stands for too long didn't read. Let's whiteboard this and put a pin in it. We're also included on the list of confusing boardroom talk in a survey by Smarty Mobile Network. And there'll be some scattered showers tomorrow, but mainly dry day. Highest temperatures of 11 to 14 degrees.
0: It is Kirsten here keeping you company on this Wednesday night. Up first is Tame Impala and Jenny with Dracula.
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1: You played it cool and I played it dumb. Don't you think I'm a little too young to be messed with like that?

0: is Freya Sky with Silent Treatment, playing here on Beach. You're listening to Beats Most Wanted with me, Kirsten. I'm here until 11:30 tonight. I've got a throwback on the way with Ellie Goulding. Right after Alex Warren, Fever Dream is up next.
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0: with New Ross Credit Union. Throwbacks, I'm throwing it back. 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

0: Most Graves on her latest one. It's called Dry Spell, and it plays here on Beats Most Wanted with me, Kirsten. Got a bit of Ed Sheeran and Bad Habits on the way shortly. Brand new Joel Curry and Ran there as well. Right after Haven and Caitlin Aragon, I Run plays next.
1: It's Chris. This Saturday, I'm going to be broadcasting live from the SETU Carlow Campus Open Day, which kicks off from 10 a.m. I'll be banging out the tunes and checking out everything the university has to offer. You can catch me live on the Big Saturday this weekend from 12.
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Taylor Swift with her latest track. It's called Elizabeth Taylor and it plays here on Beat. And we're keeping it new with this next track. This is brand new from Joel Curry teaming up with Ra. It's called Devotion on Beat.

0: Beat. I'm finishing off Beat's Most Wanted. Don't go anywhere. I'll be back shortly with The Takeover. Up first, it's Bella K with I Love It, I Love It, I Love It on Beat.
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11: Hey, I'm Rachel. The head of Ryanair wants airport bars to be subject to normal licensing hours to reduce on early morning drinking. Michael O'Leary says pre-flight pints before a morning journey should not be allowed. He's consistently raised alcohol as an issue over the last few years, blaming it for disruptive passengers and diverted flights. A new Scamwatch toolkit has been launched to help prevent student accommodation scams. The campaign, launched by Threshold, ICOS and AMLAY, includes digital material to help colleges, universities and student representatives share awareness messages. It comes as students continue to face intense pressure in the accommodation market due to short supply. And Victoria Beckham insists she and her husband David don't put any pressure on their kids. The former Spice Girl has been speaking on a podcast months after being accused by her estranged son Brooklyn trying to ruin his relationship with his wife Nicola. She says being a parent isn't about being pushy, adding it's to offer support. Looking ahead to tomorrow, it'll be mostly dry with some scattered showers, highs of 11 to 14 degrees.
0: It is Kirsten here bringing you the takeover on this Wednesday evening. It is the 6th of May. Can you believe it? I can't believe it, lads. Summer's rolling in. Lots of music on the way. Up first, it's Bella Kay.
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brand new music from Flo. It's called Leak It and it plays here on Beat. That's some Dermot Kennedy on the way with Turnstile. 085 1029 103 is that WhatsApp number. If there's anything in particular you would like to hear, do let me know. Let's get on a bit of David Guetta and One Republic now. This is I Don't Wanna Wait. Let's make

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0: new from Miley Cyrus. It is called Younger You and it plays here on Beat. Got some Olivia Dean on the way, Omi and Felix Jane as well, right after another. And 54 Ultra, Talk to You is up next.
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and Felix Jane, that is Cheerleader, playing here on Beach. You're listening to The Takeover with Kirsten. Lots more on the way. Let's get on some brand new Play Irish now. This is the latest track from Florence Road. It's called Hanging Out to Dry on Beach.

0: 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Drop me an L message on WhatsApp. 085 1029103 is that WhatsApp number. Got some Play Irish on the way next with CMAT.
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0: brand new from BTS. It is called Swim, and we're keeping it new with this next one. It is Play Irish, the latest track from Dave Lofts. It's called Holy on Beat.
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0: with the Great Divide finishing off this hour of the takeover. Don't go anywhere. I'll be back shortly with some Harry Styles.
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9: Hi, I'm Odrin. Ryanair's boss is calling for a ban on pre-flight pints before early morning departures. Michael O'Leary says the airline is being forced to divert almost one play a day due to bad behaviour from passengers. He says airport pubs should have to comply with normal licensing hours from which they are exempt. Entries will open for the 2026 FBD Young Farmer of the Year tomorrow. The competition focuses on shining a spotlight on the work and dedication of young farmers across Ireland. Last year, Aileen Sheehan became the first woman to win the top prize. National President of Macra Kilkenny's Josephine O'Neill hopes Aileen's success will drive more women to enter.
10: This year is the year of the woman farmer, so it would be wonderful to see, following the back of Aileen's success and considering the year that's in it, that our female farmers do consider putting themselves forward, or else friends or family members may consider putting them forward as well to continue on highlighting the great work that our female farmers do as well.
9: And Alpingu, KPI and TLDR have been named among the most confusing office jargon. A quarter of people say they don't understand Alpingu means to send a quick message, while 1 in 10 don't know TLDR stands for too long didn't read. Let's whiteboard this and put a pin in it. We're also included on the list of confusing boardroom talk in a survey by Smarty Mobile Network. And there'll be some scattered showers tomorrow, but mainly dry day. Highest temperatures of 11 to 14 degrees.
0: All getting on. I'm Kirsten with you until 11:30 tonight. Up first this hour, it's brand new music from Harry Styles.
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Roy Slim and the Rolling Stones, Satisfaction Skank, playing here on your number one hit music station Beat. Got some MK and Crystal on the way with Dior right after this. It's the latest track from Niall Horan. It's called Dinner Party on Beat.

0: brand new from Olivia Rodrigo. It's called Drop Dead and it plays here on your number one hit music station, Beat. Got some Soleil and C. Kane on the way with Love Tonight, right after Benson Boone with Mystical Magical. It plays next.
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Khaled and Griffin. It's called Save My Love, playing here on Beat. Let's get on some brand new now, lads. I did not know I needed this duo in my life, but my God, am I delighted this song came out. It's Zara Larsson and Tyla with She Did.

0: is the latest track from Somber. It's called Potential and it plays here on Beat. Got some Flo Rida and Sia on the way with Wild Ones right after Tame Impala and Jenny. Dracula is up next.
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is Sabrina Carpenter with Manchild playing here on Beat. You're listening to The Takeover with Kirsten. Lots more music on the way. Got some Bless and Cameron Watson on the way with Kisses. Some Kingfisher in there as well. But first, let's get on some brand new music from Femi. This is called

0: Ensure find the blade.
1: That is the latest one from Kingfisher. It's called The Blade and it finishes off this hour of The Takeover. Don't go anywhere. I'll be back shortly with more music. Up first, it's Alex Warren. Let's go.
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10: Hey, I'm Rachel. The head of Ryanair wants airport bars to be subject to normal licensing hours to reduce on early morning drinking. Michael O'Leary says pre-flight pints before a morning journey should not be allowed. He's consistently raised alcohol as an issue over the last few years, blaming it for disrupted passengers and diverted flights. A new ScamWatch toolkit has been launched to help prevent student accommodation scams. The campaign, launched by Threshold, ICOS and AMLAY, includes digital material to help colleges, universities and student representatives share awareness messages. It comes as students continue to face intense pressure in the accommodation market due to short supply. And Victoria Beckham insists she and her husband David don't put any pressure on their kids. The former Spice Girl has been speaking on a podcast months after being accused by her estranged son Brooklyn trying to ruin his relationship with his wife Nicola. She says being a parent isn't about being pushy, adding it's to offer support. Looking ahead to tomorrow, it'll be mostly dry with some scattered showers, highs of 11 to 14 degrees.
1: We getting on. It's Kirsten here bringing you another hour of The Takeover. Up first, it's Alex Warren with Fever Dream.
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Vicar with Share the House playing here on your number one hit music station Beat. Got some BB Rexha on the way with the New Religion, Moola Jones in there as well. But first, let's get on a bit of Dermot Kennedy. This is his latest track. It's called Funeral.

0: this time.
1: That is Moolah Jones with Love Letter playing here on Beat. Got some Bruno Mars coming up shortly with I Just Might, right after Bella Kay. I Love It, I Love It, I Love It is up next.
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Calvin Harris with the throwback there. It's called We Found Love and it plays here on Beat. Now I've got some brand new music for you. To be specific, it's Play Irish, Khaki Kid and Kojak have teamed up on this one. I'm loving it. It's called Rude on Beat.

0: Sky with Silent Treatment playing here on your number one hit music station Beat. Got some Teddy Swims on the way with Lose Control right after Taylor Swift. The Fate of Ophelia plays next.
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Lady Gaga and Doechii, Runway, playing here on Beat. Got some Arco, Punctual and New Era on the way very shortly with Generation Love. But first, let's get on a bit of Niall Horan. This is brand new. It's called Little More Time.

0: Campbell with Moral Victory playing here on Beat, finishing off the takeover this evening. Don't go anywhere, I'll be back shortly with Chilled Beats, kicking it off with some Olivia Dean.
1: 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It's Latte E. La Beat.
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7: Hi, I'm Odrin. Ryanair's boss is calling for a ban on pre-flight pints before early morning departures. Michael O'Leary says the airline is being forced to divert almost one play a day due to bad behaviour from passengers. He says airport pubs should have to comply with normal licensing hours from which they are exempt. Entries will open for the 2026 FBD Young Farmer of the Year tomorrow. The competition focuses on shining a spotlight on the work and dedication of young farmers across Ireland. Last year, Aileen Sheehan became the first woman to win the top prize. National President of Machra Kilkenny's Josephine O'Neill hopes Aileen's success will drive more women to enter.
8: This year is the year of the woman farmer, so it would be wonderful to see, following the back of Aileen's success and considering the year that's in it, that our female farmers do consider putting themselves forward, or else friends or family members may consider putting them forward as well to continue on highlighting the great work that our female farmers do as well.
7: And Alpingu, KPI and TLDR have been named among the most confusing office jargon. A quarter of people say they don't understand Alpingu means to send a quick message, while 1 in 10 don't know TLDR stands for too long didn't read. Let's whiteboard this and put a pin in it. We're also included on the list of confusing boardroom talk in a survey by Smarty Mobile Network. And there'll be some scattered showers tomorrow, but mainly dry day. Highest temperatures of 11 to 14 degrees.
1: Let's do this. Ready
0: to go. How we all fix this evening? Up first this hour, it's Olivia Dean with So Easy here on Beat.

0: Country playing here on Beat. Got some Leona Lewis on the way with Bleeding Love. Right after Kingfisher, The Blade is up next.
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0: I said Dua Lipa, new rules from Beat Breakfast. We are going to have to close the Beat Breakfast Whistling Club, I'm afraid, because David has rightly pointed out that we are sending dogs crazy across the southeast this morning. I apologise to all the pets
1: out
0: there.
1: Sorry about that. And also, if you just turned on the radio and you just heard whistling and nothing else, there's no context to it, but we're auditioning for a Beat Breakfast Whistling WhatsApp group, and you've been amazing. We didn't expect the level of talent that we received this morning.
0: We could do a group performance at the next FLA, maybe.
1: We should go back to Sarah.
0: Sarah,
1: we love you. Listen every morning.
0: Everybody listen one more time closely and just see. Actually, it's not. It's Rachel.
1: Oh, sorry, Rachel.
0: Yeah, here we go.

0: Okay, I get it now. Now,
1: faintly.
0: Rachel has actually told us what that song is, right? So we have an advantage. Now, I got it that time. So what we will do is, if you are able to tell us what that is, we will give you a Beat Water
1: bottle. We'll announce what it is just before the dilemma.
0: Give it one more time.
1: Last time.

0: Styles, American Girls at Beat Breakfast. You hang on a sec, because we have a job to do.
1: We gave you a mission, and that mission was to guess the song.
0: We play it one more time.
1: Lovely Rachel from Waterford was whistling this morning. Go for it.

0: I get it.
1: It's easy when you know it.
0: Shannon in Waterford. Shannon Garrity, you got it. I'll be there for you.
1: The we could all rest friends. Easy.
0: It was not BTS Dynamite, as many of you guessed. Well, or Dracula Tame Impala. Let's move on.
1: Ear for music, Shannon. On Beat Breakfast.
0: The day. Okay, this is it. There's only one more chance to get a dilemma into us tomorrow morning. If you would like to do so, you can email talk at beat102103.com or you can actually just WhatsApp us 085-102-9103. Stand by, everybody. I suspect the Southeast are going to have something to say.
1: Hi, guys. Writing on behalf of my son-in-law, as he doesn't seem to know how to speak up when it comes to his new wife. They got married last year and I wasn't the biggest fan, as she really has a mind of her own and is very strong-willed. She got pregnant just before Christmas, and while I was excited for them, I also had some concerns. My issue here is that she's taken to really exposing her baby bump in the clothes. She is showing off the bump in tight clothes. Last night we went to our local Chinese and she wore a lycra top that had some of the bump on show. Disgraceful. My son is too quiet to speak up to her, but I'm not. Can I bring this up and ask her to dress her bump in such a way that is a bit more appropriate? I don't think girls who are pregnant should show their pregnant stomachs off so much. I'm just going to take a step back here.
0: There's so much to unpack. Even on the second line of the email, it says they got married last year and I wasn't the biggest fan. And she really has a mind of her own.
1: Oh God, I hate women with a mind of their own.
0: Imagine in 2026 and your son's married. That's mind blown, isn't it? She's got an actual whole mind of her own, and she's very strong willed. That's crazy. That part of it even alone kind of annoyed me, because it makes it sound to me like you just wanted your son to marry somebody who was going to quietly sit in the corner and not say anything and not disrupt the space or your peace or whatever you want to call it. You have, unfortunately, mother-in-law, absolutely zero right to ask your son's wife to dress in a different way that you deem to be acceptable. And whether or not your son actually does have an opinion on this, I'm struggling to, like, we don't know anything about the son. Do you know the way this, she says, my son is too quiet to, I love Amy, she's filming the thing and she's going, my son is too quiet to speak. Is he too quiet to speak, or is he actually really proud of his wife who's pregnant and they're
1: that
0: about to have
1: child.
0: Their first baby together, and it's the most amazing thing and the most amazing time in their lives? Like, are you just projecting your unhappiness and your dis-ease about the whole situation rather than it being his opinion? Because I don't get a strong sense that it's his issue. I think it's really yours, that he's actually married someone that is, like, got an actual, as you say, a mind of her own and really knows who she is as a person. And is, in life, that's what you want. You want to be able to be yourself. And if she wants to, she's proud of being pregnant. Like, you have no right to ask her to dress in a certain way just because you're uncomfortable.
1: When I first read it, actually, I thought that she had the whole bump out. She was wearing just like a top and the bump out.
0: No, she was wearing a lycra top.
1: And then I read it back.
0: Top.
1: She's got clothes on. It's just they're slightly tight.
0: She's just do you know what she's doing? Because I think, even I remember when I was pregnant, and Eve is 11 now, right? I did find it really, it's really hard to know how to dress your bump, right? Mm. And I actually wish I could do it again and feel a little bit more confident, because I don't know if I was as confident when I was pregnant on Eve as I would be now, or like to think that I am. And I would love to have the chance to be like, oh my God, this is my bump. Because at the start you're like, oh, what way do I put, like, am I showing it off? Am I trying to like wear something that's flowy? This girl sounds to me like she absolutely knows who she is as a person, and you're trying to shut that down. And I can't stand by that and say that you're in the right. You're just not. You can't tell her what to wear.
1: Mm. Okay, let's get your thoughts on this. 085-102-9103. We'll get your reaction next. But we do have a lot of strong text messages. I'll start. Tina's just messaged us. If this girl is confident enough to embrace her bump and show it off, I applaud her. I didn't embrace my bump and I hid it for all my 5 pregnancies. I had my first at 21, my last at 42, and I felt like a sumo wrestler, so I hid it. And I wish I had embraced it more. I loved being pregnant, but hid my bump.
0: Yeah, I think that's how. Not that I don't know if I hid it, but I don't think I was as confident as I would like to be. So it's lovely to hear that it is. It's common, but it's nice to be able to talk about it and to be able to say, yeah, maybe you weren't on your own, and if you had your time back. James said the mother needs to come into this century, but she.
1: There's a twist here.
0: And he gave his name. James, the mother needs to come into this century, but. She has a point for putting away the bump, but it is not for her to change. Now, James, you've kind of snuck that
1: you said
0: she has a point for putting away the bump, and you've just kind of dropped that into the studio here this morning. And Amy is not happy. I'm not happy.
2: Where do you suggest she puts it?
0: Yeah, where would you like her to put the bump? Where would one put the bump? Is
1: Catherine
0: the question.
1: Says absolutely not about you saying anything. She is celebrating being pregnant, and she can dress whatever way she wants. And you, mother-in-law, are an interfering mother-in-law who's trying to control everything you don't like. You don't like this girl because she's not bowing down to you. Your son was lucky to get away from you.
0: Strong
1: words.
0: Big generational thing here. My mom hates baby bumps out. I couldn't care less what pregnant women want to do. At the end of the day, they're making a miracle happen by making a new life. Plus all the stuff the mama has to go through physically and mentally. So let her do what she wants. That woman will go through hell once the baby is born because Nana won't keep her nose out. I feel so bad for this pregnant lady.
1: Mm. Jimmy was on, and this was kind of my thought process, Jimmy. I took a step back. He says, this
0: yeah,
1: one
0: you
1: is
0: were
1: for
0: very
1: the girls.
0: Quiet.
1: No man comments needed. You might get in trouble.
0: Well, look what happened to James. I'm still waiting for an update from James there. Where is the bump going, James? Alan, my
1: mother... 10.
0: Yeah, I'm here till 10. Alan, my mother-in-law is A1, but the mother is an absolute wagon to my fiancé. We're getting married in 2 weeks, and my mother-in-law thinks they can say and do what they like. All of these things due to being jealous. How dare she dictate the way her daughter-in-law dresses? She's probably over the moon to be pregnant and wants to enjoy her pregnancy.
1: Okay.
0: All I will say is, James, I'm giving you a right of reply. You have your opportunity to give us an update on what you meant by that. Mm-hmm. And as Niall said, here till 10.
1: Here till 10.
0: Yeah, yeah.
1: One thing I do want to mention, right?
0: Yeah.
1: Want to squeeze that voice note in, Viv. Okay. It's just come into
0: us on,
1: there.
0: Viv, what have you got to say for yourself?
1: What she is saying on this.
3: Oh my God, I'm just listening to the morning dilemma there, and it's crazy. That mother-in-law sounds like such a prude, and she needs to realise that it is now 2026. Uh-huh. And my God, if she's offended by her bump, imagine how she'd react if her daughter-in-law turns around and she's going to breastfeed the baby. Right. Oh, holy Lord. Yeah, absolutely crazy, crazy, crazy. Totally inappropriate and unreasonable. Crazy.
0: Thank you so much, Viv. Final thoughts, thank you.
1: We want to do a little celebration on the show this morning. And we're wondering, we know you're out there. We're looking for the nurses of the Southeast to celebrate.
0: Yeah,
1: whatever kind of nurse
0: day.
1: You are, whether you're in whatever department, we'd love to hear from you this morning.
0: Is there a nurse emoji? I think there is.
2: Yeah, there should be.
0: Yeah, just send a little nurse emoji to us and your name.
1: Yeah, and we'll give you a shout out. That's on the way after news and sport next.
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3: Good morning. Welcome to Wednesday's Beat Breakfast. It is the 6th of May. It is Niall and Cho and producer Amy. Morning. I was saying to Amy that I have found something new in my life. Obviously, I drive a lot and I listen to a lot of radio and I listen to
4: it's
3: a lot of podcasts.
4: Not the Hyundai story again.
3: No,
4: is
3: no.
4: I'm getting deja vu.
3: People are blown away by the way the Hyundai logo is two men catching hands or shaking hands, I should say. No, I have listened for the first time ever on my drive this morning. Tom got me some subscription and so I listened to my first audiobook.
5: Okay.
3: It's nice, isn't it? It took me ages to pick one. I kept like doing samples of voices going, nah, no, no. So I settled on one and I've listened to the first 40 minutes of a book.
4: So it was the famous five go off to Kieran Island.
3: I don't know what was wrong with me, but I never liked Famous Five.
4: Didn't
3: no,
4: you?
3: I wasn't an Enid Blyton fan.
4: Loved
3: it was more
4: them.
3: Roald Dahl. No, I'm listening to Fern Cotton. It's called Likeable.
4: Okay.
3: There you go.
4: Okay.
3: And she reads it.
4: Okay.
3: I think it does make a difference when you know the voice.
4: Yeah.
3: I don't know. I think a lot of people are into audiobooks. Do you? Do
6: yeah,
3: you?
6: Yeah, I like them.
3: Yeah. And would you go to sleep listen?
6: No, because then I'm missing.
3: Yeah, you'd have to go back. Yeah. You don't know where you were. Okay, just me.
4: All right, it's 9 out of 9. This is Beat Breakfast. We did a little shout out for nurses. We had some lovely nurses come forward. And also people shouting out special nurses in their lives. We're going to chat more.

0: Tame Impala and Jenny, it's Dracula from Beast.
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0: Okay, so today is National Nurses Day, spotlighting the vital role nurses play in our healthcare system, and it kicks off National Nurses Week, at the end of which coincides with the birthday of Florence Nightingale.
2: And that makes
0: iconic.
2: Sense. It makes sense, because I was listening to Lydia on Beat Drive yesterday, and she was celebrating National Midwife Day.
0: Okay.
2: So it must be the week that's in it.
0: Week.
2: It all is tied in.
0: Now, nurses are often the first point of care in hospitals. They play a crucial role in patient recovery, and they work long hours, often under stressful conditions, to provide care and comfort to those in need. So today's a little day to express gratitude for the tireless efforts of the brilliant nurses across the southeast, whether you're working as general nurse, a psychiatric nurse, a nurse in social care, whatever it might be. We are going to chat to a couple of people, but let's start over here. Aoife, good morning.
3: Good morning, guys. How are you?
2: We're good, lovely. We're good. Now, you're obviously not working this morning and you're free to take the call from us, yeah?
3: I am, yes.
2: Okay, so you are still working in University Hospital in Waterford.
3: No, I'm a former nurse there, so I used to work in the emergency department, but now I work in a private medical wellness clinic.
2: Okay.
3: I was just shouting out to all the past colleagues I have in the ED over the road there.
0: ED, a particularly busy and stressful environment for nurses to work in, with the amount of people coming through all the time, yeah.
2: And how much, I can sense that you love your job, right? You love what you do.
3: Yeah.
2: Yeah. But it's not an easy job.
3: No, not at all. So, like, when we used to work there, it was like long 13-hour shifts, and you're just constantly under stress for the whole day. So the guys that are still there, they're doing a great job, and I know it's still very busy in there. So it's just showing love and appreciation to those.
2: Oh, that is nice. Really sweet that you have obviously formed friendships as well that will last way beyond.
3: Absolutely.
2: Okay.
3: Yeah, lifelong friendships.
2: Amazing. So for the purpose of this, we're going to call you Nurse Aoife, right?
0: Okay.
2: So are you familiar with myself and Niall? Do you feel like you have a little bit of a sense of who we are as people?
3: I do. Okay. Every morning I listen to
2: you. That's a good answer, because otherwise it would have been really awkward and embarrassing for the next segment. Okay,
0: couple of quick questions for you. We're going to put it back to you.
3: Okay.
0: So in terms of myself and Show, who do you think might make the better nurse?
3: Oh.
0: Now you can be honest.
3: Okay. No, we have to go at Show. Yeah. Okay. Sorry,
0: Niall. It's the caring, empathetic side, is it?
3: Absolutely.
0: You know what? Can I tell you this? And I'll say this honestly. I couldn't do your job. I genuinely
2: I just think you're amazing. I think it's the calmness in a crisis that I'm not sure.
0: And
2: as
0: I don't like blood.
2: I wouldn't be great with or vomit. But I do think, Nurse Aoife, I think it is that part that I'm always in awe of, because I have my cousin is a nurse and my aunt was a nurse, and I'm always amazed by, you know, when somebody is sick and something goes wrong, and it's the way that you can kind of bring down a situation and just kind of, I suppose you're so used to calming people and making them feel like whatever is going on, even if it's an absolute crisis behind the scenes, that you're there going, it's going to be okay, because that's what you have
0: people.
2: To do.
3: Yeah, it comes to you, it does. After, you know, the first year in ED, you're very nervous, but you're kind of panicking all the time.
2: Yeah.
3: But you do learn that, and you'll notice that the kind of more senior nurses in ED, they're cool, calm, collected.
2: Yeah.
3: They have everything under control, but you have to, I suppose, when you're in those situations.
2: Do you do breathing exercises? Is that part of your training?
3: We were told to, but I think nurses are not the best in really looking after themselves either when it comes to that. But we all have our own little ways of coping.
2: Yeah,
3: or kind of de-stressing de-escalating after a long day.
2: Okay, and what's the next question?
0: Well, one other question for you, in terms of patients.
2: Oh, yeah.
0: Who might be a more difficult patient, me or Show? Be honest.
3: Oh, I can't choose between the two. I don't know.
0: We can't bring our own.
2: I think
0: situations.
2: I'm an okay patient, but I think I'd probably ask a lot of questions. I'd probably be inside my head a little bit, so I might annoy you in that way. But I don't think either of us would be
0: fair.
2: Like.
0: I've had many years ago, but I've had a couple of stays in hospital, and I'd like to think I was a decent patient. I love watching what's going on and chatting to people and all that kind of thing on the ward, you know?
2: Yeah.
0: But look, Aoife,
2: we think
0: your
2: you're
0: team
2: incredible.
0: And your former team in. You WHW. Keep up the brilliant work. We are so grateful for you guys.
2: You've got a really calming aura, even though I can't see you. I can just sense that you're a lovely person to be around. So please make some noise for Nurse Aoife, everybody.
0: That's
2: Thanks,
0: Bye. National Nurses Day. Right, I'm going to do a shout out. Rachel was on to us. Shout out to Alyssa Kinsella. She's a CCU nurse in Wexford General. She is amazing at her job. Always goes above and beyond for her patients. She has plenty of serious stuff to deal with on a daily basis, but never once loses her smile or sense of humour. And anyone who is a patient of hers, I'm sure, will agree. So well done, and thank you, Alyssa.
2: I think it is something that there's a certain type, and when you mention the nature there, and people that just have that really lovely kind of, I don't know,
0: the
2: need to help, the want to help. Michelle's been on. Shout out to my fabulous husband, who I met when we were both training to be nurses. I've watched him grow in the nursing field, and I am so proud of the fantastic assistant director of nursing that he has become. I had no idea. We know Michelle and Dan well. They listen to the show. I had no idea that was what you did. So this is your day. Thank you so much for sharing, and shout out to Dan and to you, Michelle. You're both so lovely. Keep them coming if there's any more that you would like to get into us, or even if you just want to shout out yourself, that's okay,
0: that's
2: too.
0: Fine.
2: You deserve
0: that's
2: it. It's your day.
0: 085 102 9103.

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3: Oh yeah, today is the day. It is National Nurses Day. We are celebrating the amazing nurses across the southeast, and we had a lovely chat with Nurse Aoife a while ago, and now we're going to chat to another lovely nurse called Tierna. Welcome to the show, Mrs. How are you?
4: Hiya, how are you?
3: We're good, we're good. You pulled in safe and sound?
4: I am, yeah.
3: Oh, Tierna.
0: Tierna, you're not working today, are you?
4: No, I'm actually still on maternity leave. Due to go back soon, though.
3: Oh, okay. How do you feel about that?
4: Oh, I can't wait to go back.
3: Oh, isn't that an amazing thing to be able to say? That's pretty special. Yeah. Tell us about your role, Tierna.
4: So I work with people who have special needs. So, like, I've been working with them nearly just 7 years.
0: Okay.
4: So, like, literally, they're basically my family away from my actual family.
0: Yeah. Yeah.
3: Oh, I love that.
0: Yeah.
3: So 7 years, and are you in the same place?
4: Yeah, I am, yeah.
3: Okay. And just in terms of, because we heard from Aoife there a while ago, in terms of why you wanted to get into nursing, like what was it about it that kind of drew you to it?
4: I'm a real people person, and I just love helping other people and just being there for them, like, you know, and just supporting them in any way I can.
0: Uh-huh.
3: It's just a good feeling.
0: Like, every job has its challenges, and we all go home and feel, oh, I'm wrecked. But, like, I do feel nurses, like, how do you go home and face into kind of families and other things to do? Because when you're on your feet all day and you're dealing with so many people, it's quite a challenge.
4: Yeah, it is, but like it's different because, you know, like you know, you have your family at home that rely on you as well, but these, especially with special needs nursing, these individuals really rely on you too, and you're a familiar face for them coming in every day, and just it's to see them, their little face, and they smile, and you know, they're interacting with you, and you get to do lovely things with them during the day. Like, special needs nursing is really special, because like you get to bring them out into the community and, you know, do nice things with them and go to nice places, and it's really a lovely job, like.
3: And you're making such a difference, and I guess that's why you do it, because you can feel that every day.
0: I'd say there's a lot of faces, Tierna, that have missed you on maternity leave and can't wait to see you again.
4: Yeah, they have.
3: Yeah, but you've missed them too. How lovely is it though that you can say, you know, you've enjoyed maternity leave, but you're also looking forward to getting back to a job that you absolutely adore and are obviously incredibly good at it as well.
4: I love that the lads are just the best. Like, they are. They're like my other children, basically. Aww. Like, you know.
3: You're the sweetest.
0: Okay, but look, you
3: today
0: keep up
3: is
0: the,
3: your day.
0: The